KABF 88.3, the voice of the people in Little Rock. Welcome to Saturday Night Synth. I'm your host, DJ Counteract. I've got an amazing show for you tonight. I've got tons and tons of brand new tracks. I've got a couple of classics, but we're going to keep it pretty fresh tonight. Let's get it kicked off with a new one from Jungle. This is Crumbler on Saturday Night Synth.

That was a new one from Jungle. That was Crumbler. Up next, a brand new one from Valentina Moretti. This is Paradise on Saturday Night Synth.

That was a brand new one from Valentina Moretti with Paradise. She just started her own record label called Cyber Fetish Records to promote trans electronic artists. So that's definitely something to watch out for. Up next, March, Escape the Dark on Saturday Night Synth.

That was Camouflage with The Great Commandment. Before that was Chameleon by Optometry. And up next, Silent Runners, Cannot Be Undone on Saturday Night Synth.

That was Dance Me Away by Delina Volney. Before that was Crying Vessel with Forgotten Time. And before that was Jelani Rose, Diabla. Up next, Traitors, Selfish Hunger on Saturday Night Synth.

That was Missing Words with Into the Black. Before that was Jay Matthews doing Man on the Beat. And before that was Selfish Hunger from Traitors. Up next, Parlor Magic, Altar Boy on Saturday Night Synth.

That was November Novelet with Magic. Before that was Half Hexagon LSM, and before that Parlor Magic with Altar Boy. Let's keep it going with Post Crucifixion, Fall and Bleed on Saturday Night Synth.

That was Underworld, Burst of Laughter. Before that was Magic Wands, Moonshadow. And let's keep it going with Trevor Something, Electricity, on Saturday Night Synth.

night.

That was Grizz, So Pretty, the Qual remix. Before that was Debbie Friday with Fatal. And before that was Trevor Something, Electricity. Let's keep it going with Moonbeam, Hate is the Killer, the Artie remix on Saturday Night Synth.

That was New Spell, Like Water, the Adam Brooks remix. Before that was Jan Johnston with Unafraid, the Paul Oakenfold remix. And before that was Moonbeam, Hate is the Killer, the Artie remix. All right, no more remixes for a minute or two. So let's get it going with The Black Queen, No Accusations on Saturday Night Synth.

That was a new remix of Mr. Kitty's After Dark by Coldtastic. Before that was Night doing The Morning One, the Foreign Resort remix. And before that was Aircraft on the Edge, the Black Tape Dystopian remix. That's a bunch of remixes. And that's all the lead up for a brand new world premiere remix. This is a remix I did for my man Sean, aka Clusters of Fornication, aka Chronosapien, which is what he is going by now. Anyways, world premiere, Clusters of Fornication, The Ghost, the Zero Fizz remix, only on Saturday Night Synth.

DJ Counteract here. That's going to be it for me tonight. I appreciate everybody taking this journey with me. I'll be out next week, but I should be back the week after that. Thanks for listening. Peace.

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3: This is Wade Brasky with the Chief Organizer's Report. Landmark UK tenants victory. It's taken 7 years for Acorn and our allies, among other tenants organizations, to win the Renters' Rights Act in Britain. But there's an extra sweetness to the victory that the law comes into effect on May Day, the historic day of worker solidarity. The victory is revolutionary for tenants in dealing with their landlords and providing a fairer deal, even if not a totally level field. After so many actions, rallies, protests, lobbying, and more, it's a high-water mark in a struggle of tenants for justice in the United Kingdom, where landlords have long held the whip hand. The elements of the Renters' Rights Act underline how dramatic the changes will be. The Act ends Section 21 evictions, which allowed people to be forced out of their homes without rhyme or reason. The Act requires landlords to provide valid, just cause reasons within a prescribed framework. This also ends landlords being able to retaliate and evict when a tenant raises issues around repairs or conditions in the unit. The Act ends fixed-term contracts, which means that a tenant's lease will not end automatically but will continue unbroken until the tenant decides to move with a few months' notice of their own accord, or the landlord has a valid reason to terminate the lease. The Act allows more protections around rent increases. Landlords will need to notice increases 2 months in advance, and tenants will have more avenues to contest the increase, including taking the issue to established tribunals. The Act ends bidding wars, mandating the landlord publish the asking price and preventing landlords from forcing tenants to compete with each other on pricing to secure a home. Landlords will not be allowed to accept a higher rate and cannot ask for more than 1 month of rent in advance. The Act bans discrimination based on a prospective tenant having children, receiving public benefits, or working in non-traditional employment. The Act allows tenants the right to have pets under reasonable circumstances and accommodations. These are just the highlights. The fight is not over. For example, we're still a long way for the rent controls that would provide more economic protection. But importantly, in this area, as in so many others, we've now built a bridge allowing us to get there. For Acorn, no victory ever means that the fight is over. The change in government in Westminster with the Labour Party created the opening for our demands to be met. But now we will need to protect what we've won now and in the future, as well as continue pushing for what had to be left on the table in this campaign to get the win through Parliament. The Renters' Rights Act is a huge historic victory for tenants and for Acorn, so more than worth an equally large celebration. This is Wade Brathke. For questions or comments, www.chieforganizer.org. You take it from here to there.
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Y'all know what it is, man. Keep it locked.

Hey, yo, what's good, everybody? Welcome to Mad Titan Radio. I'm your man, Thanos, got a nonstop hip-hop show. You know what I'm saying? So you be with me for the next hour and a half, and I guarantee you are going to love it. And, of course, you want to keep the party going, you can follow me on all social media outlets, Facebook, Instagram, Threads, Mad Titan Radio, also Mixcloud as well, Mad Titan Radio. So you can get up on all the past shows I've been posting here. And, yo, let's just jump right into it. So coming up right now, I'm going to hit you with the Vega 7, the Ronin with Superior. This is 72 Dolphins right now on Mad Titan Radio.

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1: Adrenaline make flowing through your body. I am active. Sound like a nuclear reactor about to explode. I feel like Zangief with a wife beat on. You're standing outside of a no limit tank. Y'all shopping is selling your snake all in a better bargain. These dumb heifers bought it. I be chefing at the cauldron like Ned Baldwin. The pressure make every shot I take an extra second to fall. And I train from long range, shooting a medicine ball. And your style never developed, cause that shit was already faulty. But watch these next chess moves, you slugging, gon' feel extra salty. Like every time a fan of mine go to pop the cassette and lead walling, I see tears from the edge of your retinas falling. Appalling, Goliath killing death to the tallest. Yeah. Or find yourself in a position next to a David like you, Jeff Garlison. Getting involved with them problems, ain't health conscious. You bled scarlet and got reduced to a giant stain on a felt carpet. Damn. I went to lieutenant from a sergeant. Right, I wasn't up. Blessed with the best tolerance, so I had to get adept at brawling. Thought I was set wrong. Yeah, I'm gifted in the kitchen. We was mess hauling. Next year performance, the 72 record of the Dolphins. For better office, they hate me like I'm Reggie at the Gardens. This step back, I'll probably melt the leather off the spaulder. Y'all balling. Ballin' like a mellow up in Charlotte. I beg your pardon. All I be hearing is heavy talking from all you Kevin Harlots. I'm in a Cali King Bell with your Harlot. Speaking of Cali King, that ass was bouncing like hydraulics on Chevy Apollos. Man, this garbage rap is gon' fuck around and just get me started. Devil May Cry, DMC, they treating me like I'm Reverend Harvest. Revving up the Harley like Eddie Lawson. I think we good now, fellas, we lost him. They ain't get the plate number, what he sped off it. Don't even make sense for you to chase when I'm already gone like I'm Kelly Clarkson. You need to jump up the red from a yellow Carson. I can't spare the rod for you children, y'all won't develop off. So I'ma have to put this belt on my offspring. Gonna feel like you fell in the Mars pit. Your mom's yelling like, get the hell off him. The shit that made his father go grab the revolver and papa shut him off. I'm heartless. And this is carnage. I'm a devil incarnate. Now comics is funny style like you Lavelle Crawford. The Van Gogh brush it, let the canvas soaked up. It's a self-portrait. It's 2 minutes worth of torture. Time altered. This shit just felt long. Was hitting like a stealth bomber. I turned your town to a level from conjuring and clipped the helmet on you. Look like Medal of Honor. This ain't rap, a spell was conjured. Thought it was Melisandre. Queens get the money from farmers back out from Bell Harbor.

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insurrection. Weather's frigid, no jacket for protection. I'm living, good living, grip for the next win. The object, it might is forever. Apologies, it's not a double disc. It's crazy though, what comic dropped with it. Trash blowing this gas, blowing out the sewers. Who's the person behind the mask? It's captivating rumors. I don't roll with no sidekick. I'm not the average of me. It's how I fly some fly shit. Start tuning up the tuners. Got some Pumas, no sneakers, those my super pets. Any negative energy, they do correct. No training, a psychic connection with them, so we move in steps. All doom and gloom till we show up. I possess level 5 power, how I'm altering realities. Aiming to expose rogues, galleries in this war. Conditions piss poor, it's all juxtaposed hourly. I'm watching monsters slink off sourly. Way I move through the city should be televised. Through Armageddon and hellish skies, I mesmerize. My symbol high, a night when no felons cry and the villains rise. They place the onus on me. It takes a village, I can lead the insurrection. Weather's frigid, no jacket for protection. I'm livid, Glenn livid, gripped for the next win. The ops pivot, might is forever. Apologies, it's not a double disc. It's crazy though, a comet dropped with it. Trash blowing this gas, blowing out the sewers. Who's the person behind the mask? It's captivating rumors. I don't roll with no sidekick. I'm not for having juniors. How I fly some fly shit. Start tuning up your tuners. Got some Pumas, no sneakers. Those are super pets. Any negative energy, they do correct. No training, a psychic connection with them. So we moving steps. All doom and gloom till we show up.

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Step in sync, you hear the canine bark.

Dishes like a steam train, lyrics crispy, flowing like a clean vein. You think it was a dream, Voltron teams reign. Dynamic twist and power grids in sync state. Defenders of the groove, stylistic array. Operating covert lines, weave complex webs through beats and rhymes where the legend treads. Turntables spin, the narrative unfolds. Analog sounds, mighty warriors bold. Voice of the past, who tapes we rewind.

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That's how it happened, got on the floor, wife was snapping. Didn't find nothing but empty clips in the magazine. It's going down.

Yo, Mad Titan Radio, Thanos on the mic, gonna run it down for you. We kicked it off with Seven Vega, the Ronin, and Superior, and that was 72 Dolphins. Right after that, the new album from Minus the Beast and Czar Rhythm, that was The City. Dead Eye with a new single, and that was Drug Plots featuring Method Man, Inspector Deck, and Terminology. And man, anything with meth on it, or anything with Deck on it, you know, I mean, it's Wu-Tang, so what you expect? And of course, you know, Terminology always do his thing as well, but when it comes to meth and Deck, that's just something vicious right there. Following that, it was Dawes Effect with Microphone Masters featuring Mobb Deep, rest in peace to Prodigy. And then it's one of my favorite posse tracks, LL Cool J, I Shot You, featuring Keith Murray, Fat Joe, Prodigy, and Foxy Brown. Rest in peace to Prodigy, again, you know. And then following that, and I just happened to find this album last week, and it's one of my favorite albums of 2024. It's like a Saturday morning cartoon, comic book lover's dream. I suggest you check this album out. It's by Red Sigma, and the name of the album is Red Sigma is Doomed, the mixtape, and the name of the track was called Go Voltron Force. And basically all the tracks are 80s cartoons and just rhyme over themes of it, like Silver Hawks and G.I. Joe and the GoBots. Like, it's a phenomenal album, and I really couldn't find any other information on them, but if you can find it, Red Sigma is Doomed. Fantastic album, I love it. And then it was Sky Zoo with the other guys with Recipe for Desire off the album Mind of the Saint, which was basically based on the show Snowfall. And I love that intro because that was one of my favorite scenes on that episode when he told that brother to cook. That was a good one. And then right after that, it's the new album from Jay Sands, Cash Flow, Shelter, and Buddha. And that was It's Going Down, because I told you last week he was dropping a new album. You know what I'm saying? Thanos got the scoop on everything. But yo, let's keep it moving. Coming up right now, I'm going to hit you with some Mad Lib as Quasimodo. And this is off the album The Unseen. And this is Low Class Conspiracy right now on Mad Titan Radio.

0: see what's happening. 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
0: Get on the freeway, yo, it's after dark. 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Some narcs. 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

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Tommy Hills, the Damager, and my man Gusmo. Corey

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For this was a night to remember. I had on the beige Timbs with the two-tone leather. So we get to the gym, the gig, the venue, then we circled around, and then drove into the front. The place was packed, the line was long. I was bobbing my head, cause the music was on. I turned it down, then I peeked to my right. 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Another kid walked up, mushed the kid in his face, and then the kid pulled out, bust him, and laid him to waste. A riot broke out, girls screaming and scheming crews. Started buck wildin', trying to snatch kids' shoes. 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Then an ambulance came to take the body out. And we didn't even get all the equipment out. And we didn't even get to turn the place out.

boy's hand on the motherfucking lookout. 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Anytime I lost, recount, there was a miscount. Anytime I flossed, you bet I got a discount. 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Now the type of cat to beat a hoochie in the head. I don't barely move except for coochie or for bread. 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

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Who's listening? Rhyme sense, bodega slangin' mystics. 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

0: 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I get in the car, I start driving. He wanted me to dump it somewhere in Long Island, like out in some, you know, marsh or some wild field or something. 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
1: 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I bit red Mike and Nike. 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Look what I did with just a kitchen knife. The only thing missing was spice. I always had this particular vice. So I fantasize about a fantasize. I'm standing over your dead parents, fanning flies. Porsche Panamera flies. I'm wearing fear of God, but I don't even fear God. The cardiologist can't hit my heart. I'm dark. Did a lot of robberies in the Skylark. Left tire marks. All this ice, it don't hide my scars. The firearm would belong on a tripod. Got this far without even trying hard. Imagine if I apply my smarts. Mars.
0: So I was gloved up. I ain't left no prints in the mother. So I'm like, yo.
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4: Donald Trump's slap-happy tariffs turn out to be another gouge-the-consumer gotcha. I'll tell you about it today on Hightower's Radio Lowdown. As Ray Charles sang, them that's got is them that gets, and I ain't got nothing yet. Millions of workaday Americans today are wailing that blues refrain, thanks to price increases caused by Donald Trump's slap-happy tariffs. He gloated that by imposing import levies of $166 billion on foreign companies, they would be forced to lower the prices they charge us. But, Professor Trump, nearly all tariffs are passed along to us consumers, so you're raising our prices. Indeed, on average, his tariffs have jacked up costs for every American household by about $1,500 a year. But the Supreme Court has now decreed Trump's tariffs illegal, so those who paid them are entitled to refunds. Great! Walmart rushed to the front of the line, demanding a $10 billion refund, while other giants are demanding paybacks of more than $1 billion each. But wait, what about you? Those corporations had paid Trump's tariffs with money they got by raising prices for you and me. In short, we the consumers paid about 90% of that $166 billion out of our pockets. So where's our refund? So far, the only company that has publicly pledged to pass the refund back to its customers is Costco, while other corporate giants just wink and pocket the cash and run. For example, a Walmart executive simply announced that, quote, "We will certainly avail ourselves of any refund process." This is Jim Hightower saying, economists have a technical word for that process, stealing. The Walmarts jack up their prices to pay for Trump's tariff scam, then grab the refunds that workaday consumers are owed. As Ray Charles sang in another blues number, "Why do you treat me so mean?" The Hightower Radio Lowdown is made possible by you subscribers to Jim Hightower's Lowdown on Substack. 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
6: Back when I was young, oh, very young, there was this big landslide up on Sugar Mountain. My girlfriend had the young girl Sunday blues, the kind only the younger generation gets. Nowadays, I'm too old to rock and roll, too young to die, and I'm too young to be this old. All I can do is the old folks boogie like an old man. Thank you, Father Time. But I do like to dream about going back.
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0: Yo, Mad Titan Radio, your man Thanos here, and I'm hitting you with round two of the show. And we started off with Tony Stark himself, the Ghostface Killer, and that was Assassination Day, featuring Inspector Deck, RZA, Raekwon, The Shelf, and Master Killer off that classic album Iron Man. Following that, it was Freddie Gibbs with Extra Date, featuring Black Thought. And then a new one from Mickey Diamond. That's my dude right there. Mickey Diamond off the new album Super Shredder, which is a Ninja Turtle theme like the Urokosaki album. Everything is pretty much cartoon and Ninja Turtle theme on this album. And that was The Masked Man. Right after that, it was The Method Man with Live from the Meth Lab, featuring Redman and KRS-One and JoJo Pellegrino. And that's off the album Live from the Meth Lab as well. West Side Gun, The Fly God with Science Class, featuring Busta Rhymes, Raekwon, The Shelf, Ghostface Killah, and Stove God Cooks. A$AP Rocky, like I always say, not A$AP Rocky, but A$AP Rock. And that was Jumping Coffin off the album Spirit hey, World Field Guide. And then we wrapped it up, Kane and Big Ghost Limited featuring Rim, and that was Round Table Meeting. And coming up right now, I'm going to hit you with Lords of the Underground with Lord Jazz. Hit me one time, make it funky on Mad Titan Radio.
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right, y'all, that's my man, DJ Lord Jazz on the wheels. Lord from the Underground, 1993. All you other rappers better get your thing together. Here come the Lord. This is the Fly Talker, Mr. Funky. 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
1: New York City, the Big Apple. Yep, here it's action, action, action.
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1: They come in teams. They have fabulous powers.
2: Ace was hood.
1: Their names are magic. They're a classic bunch of crash, pow, switch. We're about to take a behind-the-scenes look at the incredible world of...
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0: 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Then I want to offer a big prize, say $10,000.
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0: I know that's a lot of money, Chief, but we need a big prize to get everyone listening.
2: Just might work. So go ahead. Up to it.
0: Now you're talking, Chief. I'll get working on it at once.

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Need them, free them, see them, free them. 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We front line, we got the Mazel Tov that we could chuck now. Cause anytime we moving up, it's like a what?

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0: Yo, Mad Titan Radio, just got finished listening to Enoch featuring Pro Dillinger and Elzine. That was Eugene. Got my man Charles Ray in the building. What's up, my brother?
1: Hey, everybody. You know what I'm saying? How y'all feeling out there, man? And can't wait to celebrate my birthday during the eclipse. And guess what, man? Your boy Thanos gave me a present, a gift, and I'm very much teary-eyed right now. And guess what? He gave me a Biz Markie t-shirt and a Jam Master J, what you call it, an action figure?
0: Yeah, the Funko joints.
1: Man, I'm very much touched, man. And this is what y'all got to do, man. 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And I'm talking about the real hip-hop, the lyricalism of hip-hop and things like that. None of that watered-down stuff that y'all hear every day on these commercial stations and stuff. You know, you get it right here at this station, KABF 88.3 and beyond, man. So let's take this show into other radio stations, man. 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
0: Man, I appreciate that, brother. Now, if you was a wrestler, that would be the great promo. You know what I'm saying? Let me tell you something, brother. You know what I'm saying? Yo, I truly appreciate that. And also, support Bantu Knots Radio. And BB and Charles Ray always puts on a phenomenal show every Saturday night, 10 to midnight. You know what I'm saying? The ultimate tag team. Y'all my Jay-Z and Beyonce, man. So I love y'all most definitely. For real.
1: That's how you put it. Yeah, that's a great way to put it, man.
0: You know, and like you said, and speaking of your birthday, you know what I'm saying? We got the Eclipse party going on my man's birthday.
1: It's like strange and kind of like unrealistic at the same time, man.
0: Man, I love how everything fell together because the eclipse is on your birthday, which is also the anniversary of the 4Day17 album.
1: Yeah.
0: You know what I'm saying? That came out for...
1: And it's 4/8/17, like 4 April 8th.
0: Yeah, it came out.
1: Wow.
0: Big
1: that's
0: up
1: dope.
0: To my man DJ Counteract holding it down. Yeah. And they said it's not here. I forgot where it's going to be at, but the longest totality of the eclipse is going to be 4 minutes and 28 seconds.
1: Oh, my goodness.
0: And that's my birthday, 4/28. Man, we dropping science over here, you know what I'm saying?
1: We dropping dimes here.
0: Man, dropping science like Craig.
1: Great connection, ain't it?
0: Yeah, you know what I'm saying? You know I love the numbers, you know what I'm saying? But yo, like I said, but come out, support my man on his birthday, have fun at the Eclipse Party right here at the station 88.3, you know what I'm saying? KBF, Voice of the People. And also, once again, for all your pledges, KBF.org, dial 433-0088 for all your pledges. Greatly appreciated. And also, get you some fly merch, you know what I'm saying? Get you, you know, the fly t-shirt. We got buttons, we got bumper stickers, we get all that, you know what I'm saying?
1: Yeah, and also we have Eclipse Shades, you know what I'm saying, to give away. So come on out to 2101 South Main Street, right here at the station. We're going to be outside at the parking lot. You know, I'm going to have my DJ gear out, you know, playing some sounds and things like that, food truck and stuff. And also, like Thanos said, merch. We're probably going to sell some CDs. We got a lot of CDs to showcase and sell and things. What else?
0: Also, Osiris Bali new joint.
1: Oh yeah.
0: You know, also big up to my man Osiris Bali, the folding chair.
1: Yeah.
0: Wednesdays at 5 also on this station. That's 5 p.m.
1: Yes,
0: you know what I'm saying? Please check him out as well.
1: Yes, man. I mean, whoa, man. It's crazy. I also produced the joint, you know what I'm saying? So be on his page before he can release that joint and y'all can just listen to it. Then y'all be like, oh man, that's nice.
0: So it's gonna be a great day. You know, and like my man said, and you know everybody tells you this, don't look directly into it with you. Don't look into it butt naked with your eyes. You know, this ain't X-Men 97. You won't get superpowers like Cyclops, so don't do it. Make sure you got
1: even
0: the
1: though
0: glasses.
1: If you try, man, I like to hear what your experience is, you know what I mean?
0: Right, because only thing they can do is tell you.
1: Yes.
0: You know, so yeah, like I said, get the correct glasses. Like I said, you ain't gonna get superpowers looking into butt naked with your eyes. You know, so you know, be safe when you do it. You know, and this will be my last track for the night. Of course, I got to hit you with some Rock Marciano featuring Larry June. Oh, yeah, that new Marciology album. Man, I always say when him and Ka drop albums.
1: Oh, my goodness.
0: It's like an event.
1: He dropped a new one?
0: Well, Kyle has, but Rock Marciano did. This came out last week.
1: Oh, my goodness.
0: Like I said, and it's always phenomenal. Like, he never misses. You know, same thing every time Kyle drops something.
1: These guys scares me, man.
0: Man, yo, he's spooky with it. You know what I'm saying? These are lyrical surgeons.
1: I like scary, you know, scariness. That's what made me want to just be so interested in wanting to run to the computer and listen to it right now.
0: Yeah, because I love the, you know, the drums, this hip-hop right now, because you got the Alchemist on his wave, Future Wave, Wavy the God, Nicholas Craven. You know, the way they produce their beats, I really love them. Of course, like Conductor Williams on some of his joints. Yeah. You know, so I'm loving the wave of hip-hop. You know, and of course, you know, everybody's going back and forth with the J. Cole and Kendrick thing, you know. And that's cool. You know, both of them, you know, they masters on their own thing. But y'all got to realize the world is so big. It's so many dope MCs out there, you know. Like, love what you love and like what you like, you know. But just remember, you know, there's so much out there. And that's, like I said, why I try to provide. Because, you know, like I said, Mickey Diamond and Blue and Black Milk and Pro Dillinger, like, these are dope MCs as well. Mm-hmm. So, you know, always stretch your palate, you know, put some more music, you know what I'm saying, in your life. You know, be well diverse, you know what I'm saying?
1: Exactly.
0: Yo, so like I said, gonna hit you with this Rock Marciano. Once again, catch me Facebook, Instagram, Threads, X Mad Titan Radio, Mixcloud as well, Mad Titan Radio. Hope everybody have a great night. Once again, hope to see everybody out at the Eclipse Party here at the station, KABF 88.3, Voice of the People. Everybody have a good night. God bless. And as always, Thanos out. Peace.

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This is a Northern Soul. We are playing classic Northern Soul tunes, rare raw soul from mainly Detroit. This evening we're looking a lot at the Labeat label and filling in with a bunch of other groovy stuff. Love Lou Beattie, excellent producer. Made some killer stuff that goes for a ton of money online these days. My gosh. It is also pledge drive season. Just letting you guys know, if you are interested in hearing more deep cup rare live raw tunes here on the show, I mean, consider supporting our community station here, 88.3, by going to kabf.org and looking at your options on how to donate and support. 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

And that was the Inspirational Souls. What we have coming out next there is Edward Hamilton. I want to take a second there, though, to talk about that Inspirational Soul song, though. I Got a Home. It is the California gospel group, the California Inspirational Souls. They cut a couple of singles. They did a record. They have some really interesting stuff. The reason I play it tonight is because it was produced by Johnny Mills. And Johnny Mills actually did production work for the Lubeat label as well with Lubeat. So, yeah, it's still not a direct piece off of the Lubeat label discography, but one of the producers that was heavily like involved in what was being produced for that label. So, we've got coming up next, Edward Hamilton. How

really killer tune by Edward Hamilton. Baby Don't You Weep. Before that, that was that Inspirational Souls tune I was talking about. I Got a Home off of the HSE label. Before that was a James Shorter tune, Ready for the Heartbreak. And if you were still listening before that, it was another James Shorter tune. I think it was the flip side on that single, Modern Day Woman. Great, great, great, great tune. And then we opened with one of my personal favorites, I Got the Power by the Masqueraders. We're playing a lot of stuff off of the LaBeat label, various Detroit labels, Detroit producers associated with LaBeat, because that's the kind of music I like and I collect. Here to play it in Little Rock on this 100,000 watt station. It's a privilege. If you like the music that you're hearing tonight, consider checking out how to support your local community radio station on kabf.org. All right, let's go back.

And that's the LPT's Mo Soul off of Mary Jane. That was one of the tunes produced by Johnny Mills, an affiliate of the LaBeat label. Before that, we had an Edward Hamilton tune that I really enjoy, Just Let Me Know, off of Mary Jane as well. And, it was on the Mary Jane label, but it's still produced by Lou Beattie, so just a weird kind of connection there. And then before that was another Edward Hamilton tune, I'm Gonna Love You. 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I mean, my show here has helped to showcase rare, raw singles from a lot of the cities that I've lived in. So I highlight Little Rock tunes, I highlight Detroit tunes, I highlight Chicago tunes. And just in general, the songs that were enjoyed in the Northern Soul scene, which is this really niche English scene that appreciates kind of soul music of the 60s, which was just really groovy. And they dance really awesome, where they kick and flip. And it's kind of like a form of swing dancing, but like on your own. So we come here every Saturday and we put on our shuffling shoes and we play a bunch of these rare singles from Saturday, 10:30 to midnight. And it's a blast. We are going to take a little break for the National Native of News and a couple announcements about the pledge drive and everything going on. But stick around, we got a bunch of great tunes.

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1: Hi, this is Clint from the Soundboard, and KABF has been the home station for my show since 1997. 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
2: This is National Native News. I'm Jill Freitas. The online marketplace Etsy plans to ban products made out of fur as well as threatened or endangered animals. In Alaska, many indigenous artists say they do not use the platform, but several said they are frustrated with the decision. Eliona Nyden with the Alaska Desk has more.
3: Cheyenne Nelson pulls a pair of earrings from a box stacked with her creations.
4: So these are otter.
3: Nelson is Aleut and Tlingit and is an owner of Iliamna Arts based in Anchorage. She uses fur from otters, rabbits, lynx, and foxes to make jewelry. She sells her art to customers from California to Chicago and from Canada to the Netherlands. But this might change. Etsy emailed artists like Nelson in early April to notify them it will ban fur products starting August 11.
4: It was like the worst case scenario. I really liked being able to have my art reach people that in no other way it would have reached.
3: The new Etsy policy says it will apply to fur from animals killed primarily for their pelts to protect wildlife from extinction. It was not clear how the company would establish that animals were killed for fur and not for sustenance. There don't appear to be exceptions for indigenous artists. Etsy did not respond to emailed questions for this story. Nelson and several others say the new policy will disproportionately harm indigenous artists.
4: You've ostracized the entire indigenous population that wants to share their art through Etsy.
3: Jamie Newhawk-Stallings is Yupik and Athabascan, who makes earrings using fur and feathers from her family's hunts. She sells her art at local markets as well as Etsy.
5: Historically, there's been a lot of shame put onto certain parts of our lives, like our language, and now it's fur. We have a high regard for animals.
3: When Stallings was small, she was a part of her father's indigenous dance group. Between the performances, she would sit with her mom at a table, selling earrings and talking to guests.
5: Earrings were the one thing that we were able to share with people. I really love that. It's unifying.
3: Stallings says she hopes the ban can motivate indigenous artists to come together and create their own platform that sells traditional art on their terms. In Anchorage, I'm Alona Nyden.
2: 6 months after arriving in Anchorage, evacuees from Western Alaska have moved from hotels into temporary housing. Hundreds of people have been unable to return to their homes after ex-Typhoon Halong devastated villages in October of last year. Jeremy Zedek, a spokesperson for the state's emergency response, says it gives people a chance to return to a slightly more normal way of life.
6: They're cooking their own foods. They have more privacy, more room within the units. They also have places where they can host celebrations for their family members or have people come over and visit and not just be in kind of one hotel room.
2: Evacuees stayed in 5 hotels around Anchorage through the winter. An on-site staff helped them register for disaster relief and connected them to assistance programs. Zedek says the state will continue to help people with paperwork and bureaucracy hurdles.
6: We're working with every applicant on a case-by-case basis. basis to make sure that they're not kind of lost in the shuffle and they don't get so frustrated that they just lose interest in pursuing this assistance that they're eligible for.
2: As of April 17th, more than 150 households have moved into temporary housing in and around Anchorage. The housing is funded through the Federal Emergency Management Agency, or FEMA. Zedek says the state and FEMA are working together to identify ways to rebuild in Western Alaska so that those who want to return home can do so as soon as possible. This story was provided by Alaska Public Media's Hannah Floor. I'm Jill Freitas.
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All right, we're back on 88.3 KBF. This is Northern Soul. That was another tune by Edward Hamilton and the Arabians. An earlier tune there, pretty interesting one. What we got coming up next is a tune off of Carrie. This is Clifford Binns.

That was Nelson Sanders, I'm Lonely, bluesy tune. Before that, we had a tune by Clifford Benz, Take It From Me. And then before that, we had a different tune by Clifford Benz. I believe it was the flip on that of that Carey single, You've Got to Help Me. What I've got coming up next for you guys are some interesting tunes featuring the production styles of either Lou Beattie or someone featured on the Lou Beattie label. This is a Northern Soul on 88.3 KBF.

Featuring a lot of Edward Hamilton and the Arabians tonight, just because we are highlighting a lot of Detroit producers and they were a Detroit group, so makes sense. That was Now You Have to Cry Alone. Before that, we had My Darling Baby by all same group, and then that song that we came back on was the flip side of that Nelson Sanders single. It was Mojo Man, cool tune. Tired of Being Your Fool is what we got coming up next.

That was Al Williams' Brand New Love. Before that, we were playing another tune by Al Williams. We had I Am Nothing, and then before that was This Won't Change by Lester Tipton. If you are still listening with us, before that we had come back to a tune by Nelson Sanders, Tired of Being Your Fool. We have been playing a lot of tunes that are off of the Labeat catalog, tunes that were produced by Lou Beattie off of various labels like Mary Jane, and also tunes produced by individuals who were affiliated with the Labeat label. The Labeat label was a short-lived label out of Detroit in the second half of the 60s that just exploded and had all these great tunes, and you know, it was just a shortly lived. Then what we have is just history. So I'm getting some of these tunes back on the air for you to hear, possibly the first time. Maybe you've heard them before. Who knows? This is Rose Batiste, I Miss My Baby. Stick around.

Reminding everybody, it is pledge drive time. 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It's awesome. Okay, so playing till midnight, stick around. It's the Northern Soul on 88.3.

0: is for us. Benton House Radio, man. We about to sign out, man. Thank you for listening. Thank you for following us. Thank you for liking us. Thank you for telling everybody else about us. You know what I'm saying? And what I just played is by, Boule featuring Natakozin, Injelek, and D. Matuta. And the name of the track is called Wamule. All right. And then before that, I played Taiki from France. And the name track is called La Temps. And before that, I played Rima. The name of the track is called Soundgasm. And up top is by Aya Nakamura from Mali. The name of the track is called Dadja.
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0: Thank you. We're going to take a short break, and we'll be back in a few minutes. So everybody hang loose. We'll see you in a bit.
1: I think we'll let it go a little bit longer. We're listening to Grateful Dead. This is off of Days Picks, Volume 21, Boston Garden, Boston, Massachusetts. It's from April the 2nd, 1973. Oh, nice. Always. Love a good ramble on Rose. What time is it? I've got us a bunch of fresh North Mississippi All-Stars lined up. We're going to let this go probably one more.

Alrighty, let's move on here. Yeah, I'm in KPSQ tonight. It is currently April the 18th, 2026, 12:28 a.m. I think the rain may be starting. I just heard it. It never fails. It can be dry as a bone, but I come here to the station, it starts to rain. Lots of good music going on right now. I was up here last night. North Mississippi All-Stars played on Thursday the 16th at George's Majestic. It was a lot of fun. They're very taper friendly. They always let one taper get in on the guest list as long as they record the show and upload it to archive within a couple of weeks. That's the only stipulation. They used to not allow boards. Now they allow boards even. So pretty cool. They even let me get some video. Kept that private. Don't know that they want to share that, but it'd be cool if they did. I always enjoy it when I get to run the switcher there. It's a real fun way to watch a show. But I've already got the set up on archive, so you can go to archive, check out North Mississippi All-Stars, and find this set online. Let's listen to some of it here. In fact, we'll listen to a big old fat chunk of it to take us up to the top of hour one here. This is North Mississippi All-Stars from George's Majestic. Thursday night, April the 16th. Let's start off with this, You Got to Move.

Baby, I, you may be low.

0: said amen.
1: That was funny, funky, man. I was getting late night jazz fest vibes on that man. It's coming. We'll be here before we know it. Marcus Machado tearing up that guitar and getting funky on that bass.

All right, it's North Mississippi All-Stars from Georgia's Majestic Lounge last night, Thursday, April the 16th. I'll let this go a little bit longer here. We got Prayer for Peace coming up here next.

All right. This is some drums. North Mississippi All-Stars from George's last night, Thursday, April 16th. About time to wrap this up near the end of the top of the hour. This is Cody Dickinson on his drum solo. He lives in Arkansas now. Pretty cool. His young kids came out and did a tune with him earlier in the set. That was pretty cool stuff.

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1: All right, we're going to listen to a little Goose to start us off here for hour two of the soundboard, coming to you from KPSQ and KABF tonight, coming to you from KPSQ here in downtown Fayetteville. And this just passed my news feed. I wanted to check it out. I've been debating. They're playing again at Madison Square Garden. I went last summer for their first show. Thought about trying to get back out there. It's in June. But I got so much going on right around there, I'll probably skip it. But this was a fresh show. This was from War Memorial Auditorium, Fort Lauderdale, Florida, April the 15th, 2026. They spelled out Suck It Storm. So this passed my news feed. They covered U.S. Blues for the first time, and then a big old, or not, or for, I don't know if it's the first time, but first time in a while for sure. And then they had a big fat kung fu fighting. Let's listen to some fresh Goose from a couple of days ago.

Mm-hmm.

got a little dark at the end there. It was a big old 22-plus-minute kung fu fighting cover. I got really jammed out there. This is a couple-of-day-old Goose from the War Memorial Auditorium, Fort Lauderdale, Florida, April the 15th, 2026, tax day. They played. They spelled Suck It Storm. It spelled it out. We heard that U.S. Blues, they hadn't done that one in quite a while. And a big old kung fu fighting. All right, let's thanks, Nugs. This was courtesy of Nugs. And let's see here. I noticed this, and I'm working this night, but I really want to try and get off because this looks like a lot of fun. East Nash Grass is coming through Little Rock. They're playing Stickies. It's a Sunday night show on June the 7th, and I work that night. But hopefully I can swap off because that'll be fun. They're taper-friendly. They got a few tapes up on the archive. I have a show, actually, that I need to put up. I realized I never tracked it up and uploaded it. I don't believe they opened for Arkansas. Back in, I think, January 2022, and I recorded their show, so I need to get that uploaded. But I did find a nice soundboard matrix here put out by Tom the Taper from up at Ardmore Music Hall in Pennsylvania. So let's check out this. I just downloaded it. Hadn't listened to it yet, but I bet it'll be cool. We're going to grass it up here for a little bit. Listen to some East Nash Grass, who, by the way, are also coming to Hillbury. The first Hillbury lineup dropped, and I was pleased. I thought it looked pretty cool. But we'll let this go a little bit. What time we got here? 1:40. We're going to start off here with... Tell Him I'm Dead.

that simple, folks. All you gotta do.

Thank you very much, folks. I'll tell you a little bit about some little man I know. And he's right here, and he just

That was just a little segue into I Know You Rider. Got a sneeze coming, sorry. All right, try that again. This is J-Rad, Joe Russo's Almost Dead, from Chicago, December 6th, 2024. This is one of many shows available on Nux. We're Only Daddy That'll Walk the Line, and Ruben and Charisse. And then this is I Know You Rider. They're coming to Dallas. They're playing. It's a Thursday night, the 30th. I don't remember, 30th of April, that is. I don't remember which venue it's at, because I can't make it, unfortunately, but it's been on my radar, because it's one I wish I could make. I love me some J-Rad. All right, it is 2:48. It's about quitting time here. Going to do another live show, if all goes well, here in 24 hours from KBF. Got some technical issues here at KPSQ. If you listened last week, you were supposed to hear a show that aired the weekend prior at KBF, but instead you heard the very first show I did here in June of 2019, and I can't figure out why, because it all looks like it loaded properly, but it did not. So I'm still going to air that show. I just don't know when. We'll have to figure that out, because having some issues with our software up here. But all right, what are we gonna play out? Let's listen to Corey McKelvey Band. I haven't seen Corey in a little while, and she announced a couple of shows that I also won't be able to make here there in 2 weeks. It's May the 1st, King's Live Music in Conway. By the way, that here's a tangent. As I mentioned earlier, I've been uploading a whole bunch of Front Porch because they got on archive, and I uploaded a show from King's if you want to check that out. But yeah, Corey is also playing at Four Quarter Bar on May the 2nd. That's 2 weeks from now. That weekend, I will be driving back from Michigan, picking up my kid here, retrieving him from his junior year. Three down, one more to go. So I won't make either show, but I wish I could. Haven't seen Corey in a little bit. I've got a show here, and I don't remember anything about this. I was trying to remember what all was on this, but it's from this past summer. It's from July 25th, 2025 at George's. I just glanced at my calendar. 1 Ounce Jig played that day. I think that was a day several bands played, including 1 Ounce Jig and Corey McKelvey. So let's check out some Corey McKelvey from George's to play us out. You can catch her at Four Quarter on the 2nd or King's on the 1st. Speaking of Four Quarter, I'll probably be there tomorrow. It's right across the street from Argenta Plaza there, where Spook Lights is playing here. So I hope that goes well. It looks like it might rain, but I'm going to try and go catch some Spook Lights, and I'll try and record it for us and play some here in 24 hours. But you can check out the playlist here on Facebook. It's Soundboard Radio. Thanks for listening tonight. Let's listen to some Corey to play us out. Don't know how much we'll get to or even what we're going to hear, but we'll put it on the playlist there.

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1: Welcome to Isla Earth. Have you ever thought of using your loved ones as compost? Maybe I better explain that one. There's a growing interest in environmentally friendly burials, the kind that don't put a ton of concrete into the earth to create a vault, or coffins outfitted with metal fixtures that could introduce toxins into the soil. Meet the Green Burial Council. It's setting environmental standards for cemeteries and burial grounds. They're also lobbying funeral homes to offer plans that are toxin-reduced and material that is biodegradable. Cremation was once thought to be an environmentally friendly way of disposing Uncle Harold's body, but the amount of fossil fuel expended to render a human body to ashes has caused many to rethink this option. Instead, there are now assortments of natural burial products, including simple shrouds, old-fashioned pine boxes, and coffins made from recycled newspaper and woven plant fibers. One company is even coming out with products from salvaged Indonesian hardwoods. Not to mention, there's always a simple cardboard box. Seriously. And did you know that embalming, which adds earth-toxic chemicals like formaldehyde and ethanol, is rarely required by law? So, beat the Reaper by visiting discovery links at islaearth.org before he makes a date. Isla Earth is produced by the Catalina Island Conservancy with support from its Fund for a Sustainable Planet, because Earth is an island.
2: This is Moments to Remember, and I'm Henry Louis Gates, Jr. Who was the first African-American soldier? Prince Estabrook, a slave in Lexington, Massachusetts, was the first African-American to serve in the military. He participated in the exchange of gunfire on April 19th in 1775, which sparked the Revolutionary War. A moment to remember. Warned by Paul Revere, 125 militiamen were confronted by 700 British soldiers on their way to Concord, Massachusetts. Someone pulled a trigger. Several Americans were wounded. Prince Estabrook was hit in the shoulder. Some white people, fearing revolt, opposed arming the slaves. But as the war continued, the need for soldiers increased so much that blacks were allowed to fight. Many blacks joined the British, who promised them liberation for their service. Prince Estabrook was granted his freedom for serving. He died in 1830 at the age of 90 and is buried in the church cemetery in Ashley, Massachusetts. I'm Henry Louis Gates, Jr. Visit our website at africana.com for more information about African-American history and culture. 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

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Hello, how's everyone doing out there? This is Brian Nolan, and you're listening to the Collage Show on The Voice of the People. There we go, baby. Check out. That's your man, Marvin Gaye. I'm gonna give you respect.

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Maybe it's your eyes, your stare, looking like you wanna go somewhere. You wanna go somewhere.

That was George Harrison. 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You ever heard of Mandrill? Now you have.

All right. Check that out. Some Mandrill, man. Check them out if you don't already know them. Talk about some funk. Good stuff. All right, I want to make a little announcement here about, let's see. I'm going to play a few local bands here. We're going to start out with Psychedelic Velocity. All right, I'm going to play, let's see, this song is called Good Thing by Psychedelic Velocity. Let's see if we can get the CD player working. I think I can. I push play. Let's see what happens. Y'all ready? I think it's going to do it. Check it out. There it goes. Psychedelic Velocity. 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

0: I wasn't ready for that good thing. That was a good thing. That was psychedelic velocity with good thing. Play size of the ship. So, let's see. Can I... Don't do that. Here we go. Dino Davis. Push play, Brian.
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3: This is Wade Brathke with the Chief Organizer's Report. Landmark UK tenants victory. It's taken 7 years for Acorn and our allies, among other tenants organizations, to win the Renters' Rights Act in Britain, but there's an extra sweetness to the victory that the law comes into effect on May Day, the historic day of workers' solidarity. The victory is revolutionary for tenants in dealing with their landlords and providing a fairer deal, even if not a totally level field. After so many actions, rallies, protests, lobbying, and more, it's a high-water mark in a struggle of tenants for justice in the United Kingdom, where landlords have long held the whip hand. The elements of the Renters' Rights Act underline how dramatic the changes will be. The Act ends Section 21 evictions, which allowed people to be forced out of their homes without rhyme or reason. The Act requires landlords to provide valid, just cause reasons within a prescribed framework. This also ends landlords being able to retaliate and evict when a tenant raises issues around repairs or conditions in the unit. The Act ends fixed-term contracts, which means that a tenant's lease will not end automatically but will continue unbroken until the tenant decides to move with a few months' notice of their own accord, or the landlord has a valid reason to terminate the lease. The Act allows more protections around rent increases. Landlords will need to notice increases 2 months in advance, and tenants will have more avenues to contest the increase, including taking the issue to established tribunals. The Act ends bidding wars, mandating the landlord publish the asking price and preventing landlords from forcing tenants to compete with each other on pricing to secure a home. Landlords will not be allowed to accept a higher rate and cannot ask for more than 1 month of rent in advance. The Act bans discrimination based on a prospective tenant having children, receiving public benefits, or working in non-traditional employment. The Act allows tenants the right to have pets under reasonable circumstances and accommodations. These are just the highlights. The fight is not over. For example, we're still a long way for the rent controls that would provide more economic protection. But importantly, in this area, as in so many others, we've now built a bridge allowing us to get there. For Acorn, no victory ever means that the fight is over. The change in government in Westminster with the Labour Party created the opening for our demands to be met. But now we will need to protect what we've won now and in the future, as well as continue pushing for what had to be left on the table in this campaign to get the win through Parliament. The Renters' Rights Act is a huge historic victory for tenants and for Acorn, so more than worth an equally large celebration. This is Wade Brathke. For questions or comments, www.chieforganizer.org. You take it from here to there.
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5: 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And join the Hug Man. Jody, give me a hug, love.

100,000 watts of pure gospel music coming at you. You're in the midst of a glory ride. You on the love train with the dreamer, the motivator, Jody. Give me a hug, love. That's Jody. Give me a hug, love. 45 degrees on the outside. My God, we gonna warm it up in the inside. You're in the midst of a glory ride. You on the love train with the hug man, Jody. Love, my God. Miss T. Good morning. Good morning to you. Already heard from Miss T. She already made a pledge this morning. It is a pledge drive. Pledge drive Sunday morning with the dreamer, the motivator. Jody, give me a hug, love. 501-433-0088. That's my number. 501-433-0088. That's my number for a request, a dedication, anniversary, birthday, or a pledge drive. Good morning. Good morning to you, Sister Jackie Ray. Thank you for your pledge already this morning. Also, Brother John and Cheryl Sim. Thank you for your pledge. And Ted, Deacon Ted Smith, good morning.

Playing the best of gospel music on your radio station. You're tuned in to Gospel in My Soul. It's early in the morning time. My God, my God, my God. If you are in the sound of my voice, you want to be thanking Jesus right now for blessing you for another morning. My God. Keep in mind, at 7:45 this morning, we're going to do a thing called 5 minutes of love, motivational, inspirational, and inspiring moment. This morning, we're going to talk about today is today. Today is today. The day to start working on you. Today is the day to start working on you. Keep that in mind. Remember that topic at 7:45 this morning, and we have a gift card for you. Today is the day to start working on you. 7:45 this morning, remember that, on 5 minutes of love. Like I said, good morning to our brother Kenny and sister Alicia Scott. Boy, I got so much going on this early this morning. I appreciate your prayers this morning as well. Prayers drive, Sunday morning with the dreamer, the motivator, Jody. Give me a hug, love. I wasn't planning on starting this early, but I sure ain't gonna stop it now that it starts. 501-433-0088. It's just good to have good people in the midst. Good morning to you. God bless you, and thank you. Thank you for all you do and all you're gonna do this morning on the Players Drive. Sunday morning with the dreamer, the motivator, Jody. Give me a hug, love. And this morning, we're going to have some new music by Minister John Humphrey and the Miracles. He has some new music. You're going to love it. I promise you, you're going to love it. He sang it last night, and I enjoyed it so much. You know, I had to get me a CD to bring to the station. So keep that in mind. 5:21 in the morning time, you're tuned in to Gospel in My Soul. This one is going out to Miss T. Miss T, love. Leave him that the spirits of QCs and much, much more. This one is called Another Blessing right here on your great station. 88.3 FM, the voice of the people. Good morning to you.

Jazz Music by Lee Williams along with the Spiritual QCs on this Sunday morning, the first Sunday of May. Good morning to you. It's another day. Ooh-wee, another blessing right here on your great radio station, 88.3 FM, the voice of the people, 501-433-0088. That's my number. Good morning. Let's put a little Jesus in our coffee. Solomon Ray right here on your great station. Jesus and my coffee. My God, what a great combination. And you

5:33 in the morning time. My God, what a way to wake in the morning time. Jesus and my coffee. Jesus. Come on. Like I said, good morning, Mother Fisher. Mother Fisher right here in Little Rock. Good morning to you. Thank you for your pledge. My God, my God, my God. Good morning. 100,000 watts of pure gospel music coming at you. You're the midst of a glory ride. You on the love train, baby, with the dreamer, the motivator, Jody. Give me a hug, love, of a little Jesus. Jesus in my coffee. Good morning to you. 501-433-0088. That's my number. If you got something you like to hear, I would love to play it. Not only that, I would love to take your pledge early this morning. 501-433-0088. Call me up with your best pledge this morning. It will be greatly appreciated. 501-433-0088. Good morning.

0: 100,000 watts of pure gospel music coming at you. You in the midst of a glory ride. You on the love train, baby, with the hug man, the dreamer, the motivator. Child, give me a hug, love. That's music by the late great Keith Wonderboy Johnson and Josh Miles. They called that one Old Joy. Hey, I'm going to take a quick pause, and I'll be right back with the church bulletin and much, much more. Got something you'd like to hear? Make a pledge, 501-433-0088. 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

0: Hey, everybody, it's Larry Hicks from Let's Talk About It. On Monday, May 4th, our special guest will be none other than Mr. Nasheed Ashwood. He is the author and publisher of the book Kids in Business. 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Right here at 9 a.m. on KABF FM 88.3, we are the voice of the people.
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0: to be a part of the big book signing event. 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Come on and be a part of the big book signing event. That's going to be May the 17th. May the 17th at the North Little Rock Community Center, 2300 Willow Street in North Little Rock. Come out and take part of this event. Thank you very, very much. Good morning.
1: 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And join the Hug Man. 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
0: That's right. Be sure to join me. Be sure to join me this morning on 5 Minutes of Love. Motivational, inspirational, and inspiring moment. At 7:45 this morning, we're going to talk about today is a day to start working on you. Today is a good day to start working on you. Today is a good day to start working on you. Know that topic at 7:45 this morning, and you can win yourself a good gift card. Compliments of KABF and the Love Train, Jody, Give Me a Hug, Love. Today is a good day to start working on you. That sounds kind of long, but if you write it down, you got it. 501-433-0088 is a Players Drive Sunday morning with the Dreamer. 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Keep in mind, Faith Fellowship Fund, let's praise, skate, and celebrate together. Gospel Skate Night with Lee and Kim, Tuesday, May the 5th at 8 p.m. to 10 p.m. Join the Holy Ghost Praise Party at the Arkansas Stadium, 1311 South Bowman Street, that's in Little Rock. Good music, great people, big praise, all are welcome. DJ Lee on the ones and twos. That's going to be May the 5th, 8 p.m. to 10 p.m. at the Arkansas Stadium, 1311 South Bowman in Little Rock. Be sure to come on out and skate and praise at the same time and have yourself a great time. That's me and Kim in the morning. Be sure to join them tomorrow morning, Monday morning, bright and early. All right? All right. 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If you're a business

60-second spot for $150 only doing player drive, because you can't find a better deal than this. Can you feel me? Can you feel me? 501-433-0088. That's my number. If you like to make a pledge, I really like to take it. 501-433-0088. Like the top and say, today is a good day to start working on you. And you can start working on you by making a pledge. 501-433-0088. That's my number. Here's one going out to Sister Jackie Ray and Tudor. They already playing this morning. Good morning to you. They love this music by the Mississippi Mass Choir. God is keeping me right here on your great station. 88.3 FM, the voice of the people. Good morning.

Playing the best of gospel music on your radio station. Ain't it good? I said, ain't it good to know that God is keeping you and I? That's music by the Mississippi Mass Choir. Right here on your great radio station, 88.3 FM, the voice of the people. That's going out to Sister Jackie Ray and Tuta over in Sherwood, Arkansas. Good morning to you. Got something you like to hear? You know the hook, man. Love to play it. 541-433-0088. In the meantime, here's music by George Dean and the Gospel Four, and they call this one "Let's Get Serious."

0: Kenny and Alicia Scott. My God, Miss T called in early this morning as well. Thank you, Miss T, for your pledge as well. Again, Jackie Ray on Sherwood and Tudor called in with a pledge. Mother Fisher called in with a pledge. Deacon Ted Smith made a pledge. Mother Fresh made a pledge. I know I said Kenny and Alicia Scott and Lono made a pledge. Got your music coming up as well. Got something you like to hear, whether you pledge it or not. I still love to hear your music. I want to know what's on your mind. How about that? And keep in mind, this morning we're going to spotlight some of Minister John Humphrey and the Miracles, Gospel Miracles, new CD. They have a new CD called Why Do We Treat the Lord So Bad? And that's a beautiful song. We heard them sing that last night. Matter of fact, they have some great songs on this CD, and you need to get you one. Why do we treat the Lord so bad? My God, that's something to think about. We're going to play that in the 6 o'clock hour, so you be sure to stay tuned for that. Good morning to you. And keep in mind, we are in a prayer drive, Sunday morning with the dreamer, Jody. Give me a hug, love. Good morning.
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0: 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And this morning, our topic will be, today is a good day to start working on you. You better write it down. Today is a good day to start working on you. If you can repeat that back to me after 5 Minutes of Love, be my number 8 caller at 501-433-0088. You can win yourself a gift card. Many have won, and you can too. Remember, today is a good day to start working on you. Good morning.

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Isn't it good to know it's going to get better after a while? That's music by Donnie McClurkin right here on your great radio station, 88.3 FM, the voice of the people. Good morning to you. Keep in mind, we are in a midst of a Players Drive Sunday morning with the dreamer, the motivator. Child, to give you a hug, love. And this morning, I guess I should have told you from the top, we're trying to raise about $600 this morning, at least $600. I'll take more, but if I can get to $600, I think I'll be doing just fine. But I need you to call me up. I need you to give me a call at 501-433-0088. You know, a pledge just simply means I promise to pay as soon as I can. I promise to pay as soon as I can. We have t-shirts, cups, and other things we'll give to you for a certain amount of pledge. When you make a pledge, just request what you might want, and we'll try to get it to you, all right? We'll get it to you, I won't say, but the pledges have to be paid for us to send out anything, all right? Also, keep in mind, you can buy what? Buy what campaign is going on now during the pledge drive. You can buy 20 60-second spots for $150. For $150, you can get 20 60-second spot. That's a long time, all right? That's a whole lot of talking, all right? You could do it yourself, or we could do it for you. But once it's paid, you can hear it on the air, okay? $150 will get you 20 60-second spots, which will be the ideal for any business, any event. But if you have one coming up and you don't want to go nowhere else and spend no big old prices for the same thing, we gonna give you and more for $150, 20 60-second spot. If you're opening up a business, just started a business, or just want people to know about your business, this will be the ideal thing to do. 20 60-second spot right here on your great radio station. It is a player drive. It is a player drive. I'd rather play music than do a lot of talking, but it is a player drive. If I'm writing, I won't be talking. See, I can't do two things at one time. So have me writing, and I won't be talking. Okay? It's a player drive. It's important. We must do it. We need to do it. And you understand why. If you've been with us for a long time, you understand why we have to do this. And it's been working tremendously. It's been working good since 1984. Count the years, count the time, and count what we do, which is very important. All right, count that as well. 501-433-0088. That's my number. Good morning to you.

100,000 watts strong. That's music by the dynamic Abraham brother. They call that one. One more day right here on your great station, 88.3 FM, the voice of the people. And I'm going to do this one for JR. JR, you know, I've been talking since I've been here this morning about Minister John Humphrey and the Gospel Miracles new CD. And I tell you what, you need to have this in your collection. And I'm going to do this one. This one is called, let me see. Why do we treat the Lord so bad? That's just one of the ones I'm going to play this morning off this CD. I'm going to play a couple more because I want you to know the greatness of this CD. You need to know the greatness of this CD and why they recorded this particular CD in the memory of John Humphrey Jr., their son who passed away December 28, 2025. They did this one in his memory. Of John Humphrey Jr., better known as Junior, passed away December 28, 2025. He dedicated this particular CD to his son, and you're going to love it. All right? You're going to love it. Heard it last night, enjoyed it last night, and I want you to enjoy it this morning. This particular cut is called Why Do We Treat the Lord So Bad? Good morning to you.

0: 621 in the morning time. The question is, why do we treat the Lord so bad? The God that lived and died for us, why do we treat him so bad? Good morning to you. That's taken from the new CD by Minister John Humphrey and the Gospel Miracles, and the title tune as well, Why Do We Treat the Lord So Bad? Right here on your great radio station. You got something you want to hear, 501-433-0088. Keep in mind, we're in the Players Drive, Sunday morning with the dreamer, the motivator. Child, give me a hug, love. Call me up and give me your best call. Please. Well, I'm going to get it right in a minute. Ooh, I think when I go back home, I'm going to go to bed. Good morning to you. Good morning to you. Had a good night last night with Minister John Humphrey and the Miracles. Had a great time. If you wasn't there, you missed a great time. But you can get the CD. It was a CD release. It wasn't a CD release. It was an anniversary. CD release is coming up in September. How about that? Why do you treat the Lord so bad? And good morning to you. 501-433-0088. Players Drive, Sunday morning. With the hook, man. Good morning. Here's music by Revolution Bar. They call this one the old time saint.
1: All right now.
0: I'm sorry, old saint praise. All right, same thing. Good morning.
1: Because it's the old saint's praise. I want my daughter Bonita to get us started with this old song.

0: 6:28 in the morning time. My God, my God, my God. That's music by Revolution Bars right here on your great radio station. They call that one Old Saint Praise, my God. Good morning to you. Like I said, good morning, Mary, Mary. I got a little Mary, Mary. Mary told me to wish her a happy birthday. So I wish her a happy birthday. I did just what she asked. Happy birthday, little Mary. And then she said, today ain't my birthday. I said, well, okay. I said, when is your birthday? She said, May the 20th. So I had to ask the question, why so early? Why are you asking me to say happy birthday to you now? Her response was, I might forget on May the 20th. Good boy. I love my listeners. I love them. I love them. Merry, merry good morning to you. Happy birthday to you. And pray that you have many, many more come May the 20th. All right. Good morning. 501-433-0088. That's my number. If you got something you like to hear, you know I love to hear it too. Give me a call. 501-433-0088. That's my number. It's the same number for the pledge. 501-433-0088. Call me up. Make your best pledge this morning. Hey, I need to raise about $600 before I leave here. We can do it. I can do it. As a team, we work good together. 501-433-0088. That's my number. Good morning.
1: Church, I'm about to take you back down to the country. From where I'm from,
0: I'm gonna do this for Lil Mary. Lil Mary, this for you on your birthday, alright? Keep in mind, I played it for you. For your birthday. Good morning.
1: And if

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Good morning to you. You're tuned in to Gospel in My Soul. I'm your host, I'm the dreamer, the motivator, Jody. Give me a hug, love. I'd like to thank Sister Jeanette Jackson out of Little Rock for just calling in with a pledge. I really appreciate you. It's a pledge drive, Sunday morning with the hug, man, the dreamer, motivator, Jody, love. Give me a call, 501-433-0088. We try to raise at least $600 before we leave here this morning. And it's going kind of slow, but it's going. Long we moving, we grooving. Good morning to you, 501-433-0088, 501-433-0088. It's a pledge drive. My God, Sunday morning. Good morning to you. Here's music by Kathy Taylor. She called this one, Oh How Precious. Good morning to you.

6:42 in the morning time. Music by Cathy Taylor. Oh, how precious is the name of Jesus. Good morning to you. You tuned in to Gospel in My Soul. I'm your host. I'm the motivator, the dreamer. Jody, give me a hug. Love. Come on, give me my hug. And you can hug me the best this morning by giving me a pledge. 501-433-0088. 501-433-0088. It's a pledge drive, pledge drive, pledge drive. Sunday morning with the motivator, the dreamer. Jody, give me a hug, love. Hey, look here. I'd like to shout out a couple people for the radio station, brother. Coach. Good morning, Coach. Our Tuesday morning announcer. He showed up last night at the program of Minister John Humphrey and the Miracles. Really appreciate you, Coach, for showing up. And I greatly appreciate it to see you in the place, which I'm not surprised because you will show up. Good morning to you. Also, Elder Marvin Tatum. Good morning to you, Elder. On Saturday morning, he showed up as well. It's always good to have help and support from our brothers from the radio station and sisters. Good morning to you. So we appreciate those two guys that showed up last night. And I'll leave right there. I'll put a pin on it. I'll leave it alone. Good morning to you, 501-433-0088. Good morning to you. And be sure to be a part of 5 Minutes of Love. 5 Minutes of Love, motivational, inspirational, and inspiring moments at 7:45 this morning, about an hour or so away from that. Our topic this morning will be, today is a good day to start working on you. Today is a good day to start working on you. Learn more of what I'm talking about at 7:45 this morning on 5 Minutes of Love, motivational, inspirational, and inspiring moment. And if you know my topic, and you call in, be my number 8 caller and get it correct. Today is a good day to start working on you. Yeah, it's a little long. I do it on purpose to make sure you're paying attention. Today is a good day to start working on you. And if you know my topic at 7:45 this morning, after I do 5 Minutes of Love, number 8 caller, if you be the 8 caller and know the topic, I have a gift card for you, all right? But in the meantime, I need you to call me at 501-433-0088 for a player drive this morning. Player drive. Sunday morning with the dreamer, Jody Love. We already heard from Brother Kenny and Alicia Scott. We heard from them out of Lone Oak, Arkansas. We also heard from Miss T. Good morning to you, John and Sheriff Sim. We heard from you guys, Jackie Ray and Tuta. Heard from you guys as well, Mother Fisher. Thank you as well. Deacon Ted Smith, good to hear from you, Mother French. Heard from you. And Janet Jackson, I need you to call. If I didn't call your name, I don't believe you have called me. 501-433-0088. It's a Pledge Drive Sunday morning with the Dreamer. And I need to raise about $600 this morning on this program. $600 this morning. If you'll help me out, it'll be greatly appreciated. 501-433-0088. Here's one going out to Mother Fisher. Good morning.

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Music going out to Mother Fisher right here in Little Rock. Thank you for your prayers, Mother. 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I need you to call me with your best players. Players drive. Sunday morning with the Hug Man, Jody Love. Give me a call. We need to raise about $600 at least this morning. $600. I need your support. I need your love. You know, love is a two-way street there. You know, you give me some and I give you some. How about that? You request music all during before Player Drive. I play it for you. Now I'm requesting something from you. I'm requesting a pledge. I know you can do it. All you have to do is call 501-433-0088. 501-433-0088. Make your best pledge this morning, and it will be greatly appreciated. I'd like to thank Kenny and Alicia Scott for calling in with a pledge. Also, Miss T called in with a pledge earlier as well. John and Cheryl Sim made a pledge. Jackie Ray, thank you guys very much. Tudor and Jackie Ray made a pledge. Mother Fisher made a pledge. Deacon Ted Smith, I got you coming, Deacon. I ain't forgot you. I made a pledge. Mother French, good morning to you. Conway made a pledge. Janet Jackson made a pledge, and she want to hear music by Reverend Gerald Thompson. I got you. Here you are, my friend. 501-433-0088. Players drive. Sunday morning, will you help me? 501. I appreciate you. Thank you very much. I heard you. Good morning. Here's one going out to Sister Janet Jackson. Jesus is my rock. Thank you for your prayers, sister. Good morning.

Playing the best of gospel music on your radio station, 88.3 FM, the voice of the people. That's going out to Sister Jeanette Jackson. She loved hearing Reverend Gerald Thompson. Thank you for your pledge, Sister Jeanette Jackson. Also, Sister Joyce Richardson of Alma Brown and the A1 Gospel Singer. Thank you for your pledge. And Sister Dorothy of Men and Women's of Marvin, Arkansas, made a pledge as well. Good morning to you. 501-433-0088.

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You're tuned in to Gospel in My Soul. I'm your host, I'm the motivator, the dreamer. Chowdy, give me a hug, love. Now come on, give me my hug this morning. It's a pleasure drive Sunday morning with the dreamer. Give me a call, 501-433-0088, and make your best pledge. It would be greatly appreciated, man. I tell you what, you guys this morning are just awesome. Sister Ruby Murphy, just called in with a pledge out of Little Rock. Thank you for your pledge, my friend. We try to raise at least $600 on this program this morning, and I need you to help me. 501-433-0088. The Bible says we have not because we ask not. I've been asking all morning that you help me. Good morning to you. Give me a call, 501-433-0088. And we're going to play some more music momentarily by Minister John Humphrey and the Gospel Miracles. Got that coming up again. But in the meantime, I'm going to play music by Alma Brown and the A1 Gospel Singers, and they're going to say something to you that I can't sing to you. And this one is called Thank You. Good morning. Good morning to you. Thank you, Sister Joyce Richards of Alma Brown and the A1 Gospel Singer. She is a great supporter of this station. Good morning to you. Thank you for all you do. That's why we don't mind blessing you. Good morning to you.

You ain't.

0: 100,000 watt strong music by Albert Brown along with the A1 gospel singer. They called that one Thank You, and I thank you for your pledge as well. Good morning. Player drive. Sunday morning with the dreamer. Jody, give me a hug now. Hey, keep in mind, next Sunday be Mother's Day. So you can start just kind of get your Mother's Day song together, and we're going to try to do something for you beautiful mothers. All right. Good morning to you. I got to go down a little Arkansas, take care of the Scots. Good morning to you.
1: I'm in.

It is a love, motivational, inspirational, and inspiring moment this morning. We're going to talk about today is a good day to start working on you. Today is a good day to start working on you. Remember that. After I do 5 minutes of love, I'll call for the topic. And if you know it, you can win yourself a gift card. Good morning to you. Good morning. Hey, look here. Look here. I can't help it. It's just something that kind of bothers me. I don't understand. One of them questions, you know, that makes you go, I got one little question for you that makes you go, and wonder why. I see things and that kind of bother me sometimes. Now, I know, women's mothers, sisters, or whatever it may be, wear hats in church. That's fine. So help me understand what's going on now. The women's warm all the time. And the men's come in, they take their hats off just like being in the military. The military have a coat, and the church should have do too. But why is the military coat, when I'm a sergeant or a marine or a military person walk into a room, they automatically take their hats off. Automatically. So why is it that men's are wearing hats in church like women's? I don't get that. Why? Why? And where's the deacons and the church members that tell them that to remove the hats? Just nice, remove your hat, brother. And some of them just might do it. If they don't want to do it, then I would escort them out. If I was a deacon, if I was told to do so, if it's my house, I would tell them, ask them to take your hats off. Women's wear hats in church. What's changing? Why is it changing? Why is the church getting to be like the world? Some churches. Because I know one couple of churches is not going to allow that to happen. You're not going to come in there drunk. You're not going to come in there smelling like weed and cigarettes. And you sure ain't going to be wearing your hat, sitting up there looking stupid. Like you might wear hair curler than your hair. Why? You know, so it got to be a stopping point. Because after a while, what's next? What's next? You wearing hats in church. That's disturbing to me. Might not disturb nobody else, but it's disturbing to me. Old school seemed like to be the best school. The youngsters, not just youngsters, older guys too. I watched them looking at them, and I'd be wanting to say something so bad. I'm not scared, but at the most, not the least, am I scared. But it's not my lane because it's not my church. So why would you let somebody come in and disrespect your church? If they refuse to take their hat off, then refuse to let them sit in your pew, to be in your choir, to be in your pulpit, to be in your presence. If they can't respect the Lord, who will they respect?

A Closer Walk with Dee. That's going out to Sister Tracy. Good morning to you. Good morning. Good morning. Like I said, good morning, Deacon Lewis Terry. He made a pledge as well. Thank you for your pledge, my brother, Deacon Lewis Terry. Good morning. Good morning to you. Hey, like to say good morning. This is my extended family. Hey, good morning, baby Young. Baby Patricia Young. Patricia, baby Young. Good morning to you. Jackie Young, good morning to you. Shirley Young, good morning to you. And my little big sister, Sharon Young Shelton, good morning to you. It was good to see all you guys out last night. And now that's my extended family, you know. Now, like I said, good morning, Ruby Brown. Sister Ruby Brown, a little sexy, and big healthy, Deacon Delwin Brown. Good morning to you. Good morning, good morning, good morning. Here's one going out to Sister Betty Butler on the north side. This is Deborah Snipes, and they call this one Let It Be Real. And that's the way you need to be when you come into the house of the Lord. You need to be that way before you get there. But God be the glory, truly be that way when you're in there. Good morning to you. Let it be real.

gospel music on your radio station. You're tuned in to Gospel in My Soul. Good morning to you. Thanks, Sister Jackie Young, for her pledge as well this morning. Look here, I got a list of pledges. I'm going to read them off right quick before I play some more music by Minister John Humphrey and the Miracles. And the one I'm going to play now is coming up is Walk Around Heaven. Good morning to you. I'd like to thank Kenny and Alicia Scott for making a pledge out of Lone Oak. Miss T from Little Rock made a pledge early this morning as well. John and Sherry Sims made a pledge. I appreciate you guys for your pledge, as always. Good morning. Sister Jackie Ray and Tudor made a pledge. Thank you very much. Mother Fisher made a pledge out of Conway. Deacon Ted Smith made a pledge. I've got your request coming up, Brother Deacon. Mother French made a pledge. Mother French, out of Conway, yes. Good morning to you. Thank you for your pledge. Jeanette Jackson, right here in Little Rock, made a pledge. Thank you very much. Sister George Richards made a pledge from A1, gospel singer. Dorothy and many women's of Maverick called in with a pledge. Sister Dorothy, it was great seeing you last night. Good morning to you. Ruby Murphy, I'm trying to find your song, Ruby. It's a whole lot of Reverend Black on there, but I can't seem to find that particular Jerry Black on there, but I'm still looking for that particular song, all right. Also, let me see, Jackie Young. I mentioned Jackie Young and Deacon Lewis Terry made a pledge. Okay, we're trying to raise about $600, and you know what? I really think we're there. I got to count it up. I think we're there. All right, 7:30 in the morning time, you're tuned in to Gospel in My Soul. Got something you like to hear? I love to play it. 501-433-0088. Here's music by Minister John Humphrey and the Gospel Miracle. This one is called Walk Around Heaven, right here on your great station, 88.3 FM.

old bag. Minister John Humphrey and the Gospel Miracles. That one is called Walk Around Heaven, led by Sister Mary Jenkins. Right here on your great radio station, 88.3 FM, the voice of the people. Sister Ruby Murphy, I think I got what you called for. And I believe this is it, Reverend Jerry Black. My God have never failed me yet. Good morning to you. I hope this is what you're looking for. Good morning.

7:39 in the morning time, 6 minutes away from 5 minutes of love. And this morning we're going to talk about today is a good day to start working on you. I need all of that back when I call for the topic this morning. Today is a good day to start working on you. Learn more about it in about 6 minutes on 5 minutes of love, motivational, inspirational, an inspiring moment. That song you just heard was by Reverend Jerry Black, and it was going out to Sister Ruby Murphy. My God had never failed me yet. Good morning to you. And here's one going out to my friend Mother Fisher. She likes this song by Bishop Kenneth Robinson and Chosen. This one is called More of Thee. Good morning.

0: 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You're tuned in to Gospel in My Soul. I'm your host. I'm the Hug Man. Shout it. Give me a hug, love. Got something you'd like to hear? 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That's my number. Good morning to you. And we're going to get ready now for 5 minutes of love. Motivational, inspirational, and inspiring moment right here on your great station. 88.3 FM, the voice of the people. 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
1: 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And join the Hug Man. Jody, give me a hug, love. Motivational, inspirational. This is for all the dreamers. It's 5 minutes of love with the Hug Man himself. Jody, give me a hug, love. And now, here's your host, the Hug Man. Jody, give me a hug, love.

7:45 hit the morning time. Good morning. Good morning to you. This morning on 5 Minutes of Love, motivational, inspirational, and inspiring moment. This morning we're going to talk about today is a good day to start working on you. Today is a good day to start working on you. Start working on you. The way you do this, every morning when you wake up, wake with a great attitude. Tell yourself, whatever happened yesterday, yesterday is gone. So what you tell yourself as you rise in the morning time, today is going to be a good day. So when you start with a good day, a great attitude, your day is already on a good start. Positively attract positively. Like a magnet, the brighter we shine, the better things we attract. Believe it or not, someone come your way, they not going too well. Notice your brightness and how you are handling your day will just possibly change the way they feel. See, when you learn to stop giving your past life, stop giving your past life, in other words, stop breathing life into your past, you become a better person. This is how you start working on you, when you can put your past to rest, your history to rest, and live each day for tomorrow. I know tomorrow is not promised, but live that way just in case you make it. See, people that do nothing have nothing to look forward to. Get away from them. They are do-nothing people, and they will kill your dream. Their life is wrecked, and they want to wreck yours. They live a life of just being miserable and messy. A long life that you don't want to be a part of. Separate yourself from this because you are working on you. That's hard enough. It's to you to put your life together, for you to put your life together and put your life in order. You can't do that with a negative, messy person. You can't do this by hanging around someone that don't believe in their self. What you want to realize in life, you have to dream and dream big. In spite of where you are in life, everything is possible. So keep that in mind. The people that don't dream have no vision. They really have no life, no more than what is given to them, because they don't demand anything. They give handouts. You know what you get when you get handouts? You get stuff you don't want, but you gotta take it because you did nothing to get nothing better. Nothing from nothing leaves nothing. If your inside is empty, then your outside will be empty as well.

0: The winners don't give up. That's how they get their vision. That's how they receive their dream. There's not an age limit on dreaming. Don't let nobody fool you. And if God is allowing you to live every day, then you can dream every day. Your life basically stops when you have nothing to wake up for. When you have no excitement, the same routine every day. The bigger the dream, the bigger the excitement in your life. The bigger the excitement in your life. I can't say it enough. The bigger the excitement in your life, the more you look forward to the day, finishing it out and looking for tomorrow, because you are happy today. You feel so good today. You want to just take it over to the next day. When you wake and you are working on you, put the 10 toes flat on the ground and look up and say, thank you, Jesus, for another day. And say it out loud. Today is going to be a good day. Today is going to be a good day. Be excited about it. Today is going to be a good day. Feel the energy that is starting up in you today. Today is going to be a good day. Always believe each day can be better than yesterday, no matter. How good yesterday was, it still can be better. Because this is what's going to take you to have a great attitude daily when you're working on you. Today is a good day to start working on you. Thank you for being a part of 5 Minutes of Love. Motivational, inspirational, and inspiring moment. Good morning.
1: 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Thank you for being a part of the 5 minutes of love with the Hug Man, Jody. 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

minutes, all right? All right, you're caller number one. Try again. One down, but these seven to go. Looking for caller number two. If you know my topic, be my caller. There you are, caller number two. Try again. 100,000 Watt Strong. Looking for caller number three. Caller number three. Well, man.

Good morning to you. Call the number three. Just call the number three. Try again. Looking for call the number four. Call the number four. Call the number four. Give me a call if you know my topic. Call the number four. Calling all published authors to be a part. Oh, I'm about to cut it out. Yes, call the number four. Call, try again. Good morning. Looking for caller number five. Can you feel me? I'm looking for caller number five. Can you feel me? My God, my God, my God. Caller number five. Try again. Looking for caller number six. Caller number six. Let the phone go. Caller number six. I got

0: Try again. Good morning to you. I'm looking for caller number 7. Caller number 7. My God, my God. That's caller number 7. Try again. You're one away. Looking for caller number 8. Caller number 8. You can take somebody on a date. You can win this gift card. Good morning to you. Caller number 8. You know my topic. You got to say it like I said it. The first thing I'm going to ask you is your name. So slow your roll when you call and make sure your radio is turned down. Now I'm finna go to caller number 8. Look like I got caller number 8. Good morning to you. Good morning, caller 8. Who I'm talking to, please?
1: Roy.
0: Who?
1: Roy Conway.
0: Roy Conway. Where you calling from, Mr. Roy Conway?
1: Little Rock.
0: You calling from Little Rock. Good to hear from you, Brother Roy Conway. Do you know my topic this morning?
1: Today is a good day to start working on you.
0: That's what I'm looking for, my friend. Mr. Roy Conway of Little Rock, Arkansas, you are a winner, all right?
1: I appreciate it.
0: I appreciate you. Tell me what station just made you a winner.
1: 88.3.
0: And who you listening to?
1: Disney.
0: Who you listening to? I'm going to learn to stop while I'm ahead.
1: Jody.
0: Talk to me.
1: Dr. Jody,
0: I take that. All right. Brother Roy Conway, if you call me back for your information, we'll get you a gift card in the mail, all right?
1: All right, thank you.
0: Thank you for listening. God bless you. 100,000 watts of pure gospel music coming at you. You just heard Mr. Roy Conway called in, and he knew the topic this morning. He's not my number 8 caller. Today is a good day to start working on you. That's what I'm looking for. Thank you, Brother Roy Conway. And you'll have a chance to win again next week. The Lord says the same. Same time, same place. Different topic. Good morning to you. Good morning.

0: 100,000 watt strong music by the Jubilees of Marche. They call that one the crown. Good morning to you. 8:04 in the morning time. My God, my God, my God. I'd like to thank Sister Ruby Brown, Slim Sexy, and Big Healthy for making a pledge. Good morning to you, Tracy, for making a pledge. Look at here, look at here. Brother Kenneth Scott made a pledge this morning. Alicia Scott, thank you for your pledge. Miss T made a pledge earlier this morning. John and Sherry Sim made a pledge. Sister Jackie Ray and Tuda made a pledge over in Sherwood, Arkansas. Mother Fisher made a pledge this morning. Little Rock, good morning. Deacon Ted Smith, I got you coming up just in a moment. Deacon Ted made a pledge. Mother French made a pledge. Good morning to you over in Conway. Let me see. Sister Janet Jackson made a pledge. Sister Joyce Richards of Alma Brown, the A1 gospel singer, made a pledge. Dorothy of Men and Women of Maverin made a pledge. Sister Ruby Murphy made a pledge this morning. Thank you very much. I think I said Sister Ruby Brown. Tracy made a pledge. Deacon Lewis Terry made a pledge. And Jackie Young made a pledge. And I was asking for $600. Well, you know, the Lord say you ask and you shall receive. Okay, and we raised $670, and I'm going to pledge to my show $30, so we're going to make it $700. How about that? Good morning to you. Good morning. Thank you, God. Thank you very much. I'm going to go to my phone line right quick. Good morning, caller. You're live. Good morning, caller.
1: Yes, Brother Jody.
0: Uh-huh.
1: Good morning.
0: Yes, ma'am. Yes, good morning to you. Who I'm talking to?
1: This is Mary. Minister John Humphrey and the Gospel Miracles, I would like to make a pledge.
0: Oh, okay. Do you want me to take you off the line when you make the pledge? Want to call me back?
1: I can call you back.
0: Yeah, call me back.
1: Okay.
0: All right. Thank you, Darren. And appreciate everything, too. All right.
1: All right.
0: Call me right back. Bye-bye. 100,000 watts of pure gospel music coming at you. That's Sister Mary. That's Sister Mary of you know, when I get ready to say something crazy, my mind just leave me. Mr. John Humphrey and the Miracles. And you heard her song just a while ago, Walk Around Heaven. Good morning. Here's one going out to Alicia Scott down in Pine Bluff, Lone Oak, Arkansas. Kenny and Alicia Scott, she loved telling the man. After this, I got one coming up for Deacon Ted Smith, and I won't complain. All right? All right. Good morning to you.

0: 8:11 in the morning time. Tamela Man, help me. Going out to Elisha Scott and Kenny Scott down in Lone Oak, Arkansas. Good morning to you. Looky here. Y'all come close to the radio. Just get close to the radio. I'm going to tell you something. Love you. Come on, give me my hug this morning. My God, you guys are awesome. I appreciate all you do. Every prayer drive we have, just about, I can say I get, the Lord bless us to get what we ask for and more. I was trying to raise $600 this morning on this pledge, and we raised $725. That just spilled over to the next. But I appreciate you. I'm going to call out these names. But one thing I need to do, right quick, Roy Conway, you need to call me, man. You need to call me back so I'll get your information, or I just... I play like I gave the car to somebody else and eat off of myself, you know. I'll buy me some grapefruits and oranges. Good morning to you, if they serve them. All right. Kenny Scott, Lisa Scott, thank you very much. Miss T, thank you very much. John and Sherry Sim, thank you very much. Jackie Ray Atuta, good morning to you. Thank you very much. Mother Fisher, thank you very much. Deacon Ted Smith, I got your song coming up next. Thank you, sir. Mother French, thank you. Janet Jackson, thank you. Joyce Richards of Alma Brown and the A1 Gospel Singer. She's a great supporter. Thank you. Dorothy of Men and Women's America, thank you. Good to see you last night as well. Ruby Murphy, thank you. Good morning to you. Let me see. Make sure I get everybody. Jackie, thank you very much. Sister Mary, thank you. Ruby Brown, look sexy, slim sexy, thank you. And Big Healthy, that's a husband. Brother Delvin, thank you. Tracy, thank you, my God. Deacon Louis Terry, thank you. And I think that's everybody for this morning. Mary, John Humphrey, Minister John Humphrey, and the Miracles, thank you as well. Thank all of you guys for being a part of the Player Drive this morning. I think the Player Drive goes on all week long. I'm trying to do much as I can because next Sunday is Mother's Day, and I don't want to spend a lot of time on Player Drive, but I got to do it. The quicker I raise what I need to raise, the quicker I could just start thinking more about you beautiful mothers out there. All right. Good morning to you. Calling all published authors to be a featured author at our upcoming book signing event. That's going to be May the 17th at the North Little Rock Community Center, 2700 Willow Street. And you have to be registered if you want to be a part of it. You have to be registered. So keep that in mind, all right? Keep that in mind, if you will. You can call me at 501-940-0143 to learn more about the big book signing May the 17th, 3 p.m. at the North Little Rock Community Center. If you are a published author, if you have written a book and published it, and you have it on the market, I want you to be a part of the big book signing. All right, it's going to be a wonderful day in the city of North Little Rock. You're going to have things set up real neat. You're even going to have some something to eat, Shirley Young. Good morning. Good morning to you. So get ready for that big public book signing for not only me, for you. So if you know somebody that had written a book and hadn't heard about this yet, be sure to let them know. Give me a call at 501-940-0143. All right, it'd be greatly appreciated if you do just that, okay? Okay, I got you. 501-433-0088. That's my number. 501-433-0088. Again, thank you for a great player drive this morning, but we are just beginning, all right? So keep that in mind.
1: 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And join the hug man. Jody, give me a hug, love.
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0: So instead of complaining, I learned how to lift them hands, look up toward heaven, and say,
1: 100,000 watts strong. Good morning to you. Let's say good morning to Minister John Humphrey and the Gospel Miracles. He just called in with a pledge as well. And I thank you for your pledge, my brother. I thank all of you for participating in the pledge drive this morning that participated. And I feel real good by leaving out here this morning because I know we got what was designed by the radio station. I had a $600 goal. Now we at $750, so that's a blessing. I thank all of you. Thank all of you. Roy Conway, I thank you as well. He called back with a pledge. He won a gift card and paid a pledge as well. Keep in mind, if you're going to look down on a man, you need to be trying to help him up. Otherwise, leave him alone and let God take care of his own. May God bless you, you, and you. And miss me until you hear me again. The Lord say the same. Next Sunday morning, I'll be right here playing the best of gospel music. Good morning to you. Up next, Brother Wayne, Brother Al will be the next voice you hear. Right now, I'm going to leave you with promises right here on your great radio station. Brother Wayne and Brother Al will be coming your way with Respect for Life right after this. Good morning.

Well, good morning to you and welcome to another edition of Respect for Life. This is KABF 88.3, y'all. We're on the FM side, Little Rock, Arkansas, the voice of the people. We welcome you to another edition of Respect for Life. You know, we're right here with you every Sunday morning at this same hour from 8:30 until 9:30, bringing to you what we know to be relevant information to and about the black community. And if it's relevant to the black community, it is relevant to the rest of the world. So again, we welcome you to Respect for Life. This is Brother Wayne talking to you, the host of the program. I'm going to be with you for the next 1 hour. For those who are new to the program, new to the city even, maybe you're riding through and you stopped on All My People. That was Kindred, the family soul. I want all my people around me. Everybody living good. Everybody eating good. Everybody chilling. That's Kindred, the family soul. So stay tuned. Don't leave. Don't go anywhere. You've happened up on Black Talk Radio, which you don't get enough of. That's right. There's lots of talk radio, bro. But and damn near can say ain't none of it black talk. But this is a slice of it right here. A small slither of black talk radio on Sunday mornings at 8:30. Welcome aboard. Don't leave. We appreciate your presence. We appreciate you being there. This is actually caller participation radio, too. You can get in. You can join us here during the course of our conversation with you this morning. If you know the number, here's the number. I suggest you write it down. 501-433-0088 is the phone number here to the studio. 501-433-0088. You give me a call and I'll pop you in and I'll bring you up and we'll see what you got to say. And this is a Pledge Drive week. So you can definitely do that. You can make a pledge for the program that you listen to, Respect for Life. We've been here for 32 of these glorious years on these airwaves. That's right, 32 of them. And we've been doing what we do here. Our mission statement is that we are looking to raise the conscious level of our community. That is the bottom line. Okay, and so you call us up and you make pledges. Matter of fact, you make pledges during any time period during the pledge drive because that's how KABF, which is a community radio station, pays for itself and its bills by getting you who listen to support the programs that are here on these airwaves. And all of the persons here on the air are volunteers. And they come up, they spend their time, and they give you their time to do programming. And so I count on you to support those programs. We appreciate you in advance. And, of course, we welcome to all of you who are tuned in via the World Wide Web, wherever you happen to be. Thank you, thank you, thank you. I got a lot to try to get over to you this week. And I don't really even know where to start. Let me start with my announcement with our brother calling all published authors be a featured author at our upcoming book signing event. Showcase your work, connect with the community, gain exposure, and meet new readers. Grow your author brand. We're inviting talented authors to join us for a fantastic event and share your stories with eager readers. If you'd like to be a vendor, you have a book, and you want to be a part of this book signing event, you can reach out. There's a $75 book fee for being a vendor. Deposit, of course, is $25, which goes toward the $75.
Then the event is scheduled for May the 17th. This is the beginning of May. We're in May now. Wow. We're moving on through here, y'all. The event is May 17th. The time of the event is at 3 p.m. And the event is going to be at the North Little Rock Community Center. That's 2700 Willow Street. And here are some numbers for you to reach out to if you'd like to be a vendor, if you have a book, or if you just want to come to this book signing and get you a book from some new authors. 501-940-0143. 501-940-0143. And 501-295-6936. 501-295-6936. 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That's WeDream, WEDREAM, 22@yahoo.com. And this event is sponsored by, or at least the founder of this event is Brother Jody Love, the Hug Man, the brother that just does the gospel show right before Respect for Life. That's Brother Jody Love, the Hug Man, Brother Joe, my classmate and long time friend. So check that out. Okay, let's see. How do I start here? I think I should start before, because I got a deep dive into some behavior that I'd like to address with us. But before I do that, I think I should start with last week's program, where, because I got some interesting calls. Let me see. I got some interesting calls from persons last week. I raised the subject of having the 5 years since a resolution was passed, and I said I would read it and didn't have it. I pulled it up just the other day. And that resolution, y'all, states, let me share it with you, because it's very, I think it's a very interesting and very necessary piece that we should really champion, and we don't. And then I'm going to get into the reason why we don't do things as well for some reason. I'm not sure. But here we go. This says, this is this resolution. It's a resolution number 15382. And it reads, resolution to support a targeted community development initiative to address the lack of development in strategic sections of the city of Little Rock and for other purposes. Now check out what this says, y'all. It says, whereas there are areas in Ward 1 and Ward 2, Ward 6 and Ward 7 that have suffered from a lack of development. Whereas these neighborhoods suffer from substandard infrastructure, poor housing stock, and low home ownership, poverty and crime. And whereas these neighborhoods have a substantial amount of substandard rental properties with a high rate of tenant turnover. And whereas the single family homes in these neighborhoods are routinely appraised at lower property values. Whereas
These neighborhoods have a disproportionate number of food deserts and financial deserts. Food desert, of course, they mean they don't have grocery stores, and a financial desert, they mean they don't have banks. Whereas these conditions have led to very different experiences for residents of our city who live in these areas compared to our city overall, and in fact has created two cities within one city that had led to marginalized families, youth and children, and generational poverty. I'm reading from a resolution number 15382. Listen to how they put this, man. Ain't nothing I read in here false yet. It also says, whereas the efforts the city has enacted to address these conditions have been many over the years, they have been ineffective in the neighborhoods in and around the South End of Ward 1, the 12th Street Corridor, portions of Southwest Little Rock in Ward 2, in and around the John Barrow Road Corridor in Ward 6, and portions of Southwest Little Rock in Ward 7. These conditions have led to an unfavorable environment for private investors. And whereas the conditions that currently exist in these communities have existed for many years and will take time, paired with an intentional, concentrated, and focused approach to rectify. And whereas the legal governing authority has the authority to take the necessary action and allocate the resources, including staff support, necessary to bring the living conditions in these designated areas up to a standard of living that is consistent with the rest of our city. Now, therefore, be it resolved by the Board of Directors of the City of Little Rock. 1, it seeks to improve the living conditions and overall appearance in the neighborhoods in the designated areas of the city outlined in this resolution. Seeks to improve the housing stock and infrastructure in the neighborhoods in the designated areas outlined in this resolution. Seeks to stabilize these neighborhoods by improving the conditions of rental housing in the designated areas outlined in this resolution. Seeks to improve the outcomes for marginalized families, youth, and children by implementing programming using evidence-based practices deployed into the designated areas outlined in this resolution, using city-owned fixed streets that are in these neighborhoods. Seeks to improve the City of Little Rock's procurement process to ensure that applicants who reside in or who seek contracts concerning wards 1, 2, 6, and 7 have equitable opportunities to obtain contracts with the City of Little Rock.
6. It calls on city government to initiate policy making and provide stimulus funding based upon funding availability and new funding that is created to achieve the outcomes detailed above, with the stated goals to enhance development and improve living conditions in the neighborhoods in and around the south end of Ward 1, the 12th Street corridor, and the southwest portion of Ward 2 and Ward 6, and around the John Barrow Road corridor, and specified areas of Ward 7, in the amount

youth and children. Upon review, the appropriate policy changes, if any, programs and procedures that have been implemented should be made and the funding renewed for an additional 5 years. This process is to be repeated until the neighborhoods in the designated areas outlined in this resolution have stabilized and the appearance and living conditions have been substantially improved. The funding will be used as leverage to attract multiple funding sources, including federal and state government, the private business sector, and private foundations to stimulate investment in these specific areas and create programming that will stabilize families. The board of directors strongly encourages the mayor and city manager to establish a process within the next year to develop short, medium, and long-term recommendations to specifically address the request identified in this resolution that aid in the creation of generational wealth and boost economic mobility and opportunity in the neighborhoods in and around in the South End of Ward 1, 12th Street corridor, including the southwest portion of Ward 2, and around the John Barrow Road corridor in Ward 6 and specific areas of Ward 7. The Board of Directors fully supports its Community Programs Department and Housing and Neighborhood Programs Department staff and their work, which includes Brother Wayne. I had to put that doesn't say that, y'all. It doesn't say that, but I do. I am in the Department of Community Programs, and they will not listen to me. I mean, it's amazing. The mayor listens to me. I don't have a problem with being able to talk to the mayor when I can catch him. But the people surrounding the mayor, they won't let a brother in. Woo, you can, they pit bulls, electric fences. Man, they got the black people that he got around him won't let no. They won't let a black man get a chance to talk to the mayor. They won't let it happen. They won't let it happen. And I'm on his team. I say, I'm not just a brother off the street. I work here. You mean tell me I can't see the man? Bro, they pissed me off so bad one time. I told him, I said, man, I said, look, y'all going to make me vote for white people. I'm going to get y'all up out of here. I'm going to get you Negroes out of here. Dang. Make me a problem, bro. When the black people came. Anyway, I understand. I told him, look, I understand this man got threats and stuff on his life. I get that part. Fine. Do that. Have security. I said, but I'm on the team. He's like the head coach, okay? And I'm trying to get in to talk to my head coach. And I can't get in and talk to the head coach. I got to get 90 days out before I can see the head coach. Man, y'all need to go on with that, man. I'm going to vote y'all out of office, man. Damn. Because, see, I come with programs. I come with ideas on how to actually fix things, on how to actually approach things. I'm not a status quo guy. I'm not just trying to do things like they've always been done because we're getting the same results now. And I know that that's crazy. No, so I'm coming with new stuff, with things that are progressive, with things that are that you can implement that can help us move things in the direction that this document says needs to happen. We can't be in charge and then allow for the city's majority black populations and communities to get worse. That's not that's

0: ridiculous. What's the purpose of you getting the job? What's the purpose of you being there if you can't help the communities from which you're from? You need to move on about your business. I understand that you fear, you're scared for your job, but at least you could be a spook. That's the least you could be. Young people that don't know spook, what a spook is, I want you to get the movie, The Spook Who Sat by the Door. The Spook Who Sat by the Door. Get that movie and look at it. Then you'll know what I mean by telling these black folk that's got these jobs. At least you could be a spook. Okay, now they used to call us spooks in these image-shaping movies that they put out in the beginning of television and the movies. They had Step and Fetch It, and he was a spook, and Mantan Moreland was a spook, and these were the people who, you know, they was idiots, and they behaved, you know, they, you know, acted like that with the bug eyes and the can't hardly talk and the slew foot walking. He called them spooks too. No, I ain't talking about that. I want you to go get the movie, The Spook Who Sat by the Door. By the way, we brought that movie in town, my wife and I, when we was doing the film festivals. The Spook Who Sat by the Door. They re-released it. Tim and Daphne Reed restored that film and put it out there, and we brought it here. And we even brought the brother that wrote the book, Sam Greenlee, the great Sam Greenlee. He wrote the book. We brought him here and had a question and answer session with him after we showed his film. It was a great evening because that film was so powerful, they had to pull it out of the movie theaters, y'all. Young people don't know about that film, The Spook Who Sat by the Door. And that's the least you can do when you get in these big jobs, that you have the opportunity to help your people. We don't want you to hang yourself. We ain't trying to get you to do that, but be a spook, man. And you know, I come up in there with these ideas, these that are off the radar. You know what I'm saying? They're not status quo ideas. They take into consideration the conditions that our community faces. And we look to change and make things happen and to make things work so that you can see evidence of our presence when we're gone. Can't just sit there and do things as if they've always been done. That's part of what I wanted to talk about. But this is a resolution that has been 5 years and is up for renewal now. And if you don't have a community that's calling for it to be done, it doesn't get done. It's a participatory democracy, like Mother Abrams always says. You have to participate. You have to make sure that you go and talk to your representatives, to your ward people, because the people who put this together, we kind of got a reconfigured board now. The signatures on this is brother, our brother Ken Richardson, Director Richardson, who's going through some health issues and stuff right now. He ain't swinging as hard as he used to swing. And we hoping and praying that he get back to his regular strength and health. And then you got the brother Phillips, Antoine Phillips. He the new man on the board. And, you know, and we don't, you know, the jury's still out as far as I'm concerned for Antoine. And then we got the signature on this. You got Director Doris Wright. And Director Doris Wright, she lost her position to the director. I can't think of her name right now. And so, anyway, it's a little bit of different board we got configured. But still, the resolution is in place. It has a number. And it still is active, and it should be. But it's only going to be as active as you, the citizens, make it. And it's a strong resolution. It points out that these communities are in a wreck. The black communities, the majority black communities, are in a wreck. And they've been that way for 70 years or more. Simply because there's been neglect. No emphasis. Here's what happens. We have been told and taught that as soon as you can to get out of the black community. So all the black people that can leave. And what did that do? that sets up a scenario where only those persons who can't get out remain. And those persons who can't get out don't have access, like some of you who, you know, do. And that's an unfortunate situation. And I want to get to that, too. I got questions I want to raise. Because after I implore you to pursue this resolution and to at least ask about it, call your director, go to the board, call them and say, listen, what about that resolution that got placed here 5 years ago? And $1 million a year was supposed to go into upgrading these communities that are dying on the vine, that look such a wreck. Okay. Can we get some real emphasis on that? But that only going to happen if you, the citizenry, put emphasis on it. But for some reason, we don't put emphasis on no thing. And that's my next issue I want to bring up right quick, because I hear a lot. I heard all this lamenting over this, what the Supreme Court recently did with the 6-3 vote against this voting scenario. And let me share with you what happened. Then I got a question before I open up my phone line. I got a question I want to ask you who are tuned in for us this morning. And that is, well, first of all, let me share with you what it is that we are and they are lamenting. That vote came about and thank you. Angela Lewis, Director Lewis, is the director that took Doris Wright's spot. Thank you, Ms. Diane, for sending me that. The Supreme Court decision, let me read that to you right quick, and then I got a question. We got a deep analysis I want to try to go into on that. Just to see what you think of it. Okay, Andrea, that's her name, Andrea Lewis. Let's see. Because what the lamenting is that they shot down the effort. The Supreme Court in Louisiana shot down and ruled as illegal shaping districts to produce more black representation. You have to draw the districts in a way that includes a majority of black folks in those districts in order to get black folks voted into those positions. And the Supreme Court ruled against that in Louisiana. So that they used the word gerrymandering, because if not, you're not really going to get any wins in all of these, what I call cracker towns, because this is a majority of them and you're not going to get a chance to win nothing. And so they have to draw these districts in a way that makes you the majority in that district, meaning black and Latino community, make them the majority in an area so that they can get somebody voted into and get some representation. So if you don't have that, you're going to constantly and slowly lose representation. And if you don't have any representation in the political process, clearly you don't get anything. And so that's what the lament is. And the black people are really concerned about that and talking about, well, come on. Here's my question. Because as much as we see this happening, it happens consistently. We always fighting for our rights in this culture consistently, but yet we don't do anything. My position has been and will always be, God permits, is that the only solution to our problem is the solution that God gives all oppressed people all the time: come out of her, my people. You have to do for yourself. You cannot depend on somebody else to give you any power. Power is not ever given. It is always taken. And you only do that when you make yourself strong. You have to make yourself strong. But that message we don't want to implement. For some reason, we refuse to implement that message. And so my question for us this morning is why? Why don't we see, after all these years and this sample size, that this government and this system does not smile on us and want us to have equal footing? Why don't we see that that's not the way in? Complaint is not a strategy. So I say, look, here it is. It's either one of three reasons. Love could be it. Could it be that black people love the concept of America so much that, and you hear me, right? I said the concept of America. The concept of America is all men are created equal. Okay? The concept that we love the concept so bad, so greatly, that we refuse to move in any direction that does not fully enhance and support the concept. Because the implementation hasn't been. It's just the concept that we really are in love with. We think that all men are created equal and we should be treated equally and fairly by whatever government runs. It should be the government of and for all the people equally. We really do love that idea. Maybe that's it. It's just a deep, deep love and commitment to that concept that we refuse to look at it any other way. Secondly, could it be that fear is what is keeping us from making a move? Fear, just straight old fear. Now, there's a good fear. And that fear is the fear that says that the beginning of wisdom is the fear of the Lord. That's a good fear. But I think the fear that I'm referring to it goes beyond the fear of the Lord. Let me share with you what I think the fear is. I think our fear has gone into the area of being petrified. Petrified. Here's the definition of petrified. That's when you're so frightened that one is unable to move. Terrified. That's petrified. I think that's the kind of fear that we suffer from. Why? And you know, they used to depict that in those movies when I was talking about the spooks. They would get so scared that they couldn't even run. I don't know why they was putting that in the movies like that about us, but maybe they was on to something. Petrified. And you know what we're afraid of? First of all, in my opinion, I think that we are so afraid of going back to the days when we had nothing. And that wasn't long ago. There was a time in America, y'all, when black folk didn't have nothing. We had zero. We didn't have nothing. We couldn't have nothing. They wouldn't let nothing. And that ain't been, look, it's just been since 1965 with the passage of the Civil Rights Movement that things opened up a little bit for black Americans. And so people are living. I think that most of the people in leadership position right now remember when we had nothing. And we're so afraid of going back to nothing that we say, well, wherever we are right now, with all the injustices and everything, is better than nothing. Man, I was looking at a film the other day. I mean, we're talking the 50s, y'all. There are people living right now that can remember when black folk didn't have nothing. And now look at what you got. So what's making you petrified is your fear of losing the little that you got. So it's either love, that's two. It's either love that you love completely, this idea of America, or you are petrified. You're so afraid of losing the little that you got, going back to the days when we didn't have nothing. Because there was a time when we didn't have nothing. I mean, recently, bro, people are living right now that can remember when we had nothing. Or the third one is stupid. And I'm not just throwing that word out there. Let me give you the definition of stupid. The stupid is having or showing a great lack of intelligence or common sense. That's stupid. Having or showing a great lack of intelligence or common sense. So that's just not a, I'm not just, that's not just a disrespectful thing to say. That's a word that means lacking intelligence or common sense. It's because to me, it's common sense, y'all. It's common sense that we do for ourselves. It's common sense that we get out of the vulnerable position of depending on somebody to be fair with us for us to find happiness. Boy, that's not smart. We depend on others to be fair-minded in order for us to find happiness. You can't do that. You can't put your happiness in somebody else's hands. You have to develop and strive and make yourself happy by doing what you know you have to do. Secure yourself. So that's my question. Is it one of these three? Is it love? Is it fear, which has turned into petrified, the inability to move, so scared? Or is it just stupid? 501-433-0088. I think I got everything in that I wanted to get in before, and I opened up my phone lines. But y'all, come on, I'm serious. This is not, I'm not trying to be flipping. I'm serious about this. Because clearly, they keep showing us that they don't intend for us to be happy under the rules that they are orchestrating. And yet we continue not to move and do what we know we need to do to make ourselves happy, which we have all the potential in the world to do. It's amazing to me. So I'm making that question. And I put it on a local level. You got a doggone resolution in place that requires that the people will improve your neighborhoods, and you won't do nothing about that. Then on the national level, now they're showing you that we're going to even take away your ability to have representation. And yet we won't do what the Creator God is demanding that we do. Do for yourself. It's simple. Do for yourself. Help yourself. But you got to learn how to respect yourself and love yourself in order to make that happen. And maybe that's the most difficult part. Good morning. Thanks for holding. Welcome to Respect for Life.
1: Yes, good morning. Peace and love to all. Brother Solar Beam here.
0: Good morning, Brother Solar
1: Beam. Now, our biggest deal with our government, if we pay taxes, we should get a slice or a piece of the pie.
0: You should.
1: Whether we do for self or not.
0: You should. You should. Now, the question.
1: We should.
0: That's
1: now,
0: a big,
1: should demand,
0: that's a big word. That's a big word now. Should. You should. That's right. I should be
1: shoulda,
0: rich.
1: Coulda, woulda, they coulda, shoulda, woulda, should, and all should. This here.
0: Yeah,
1: but
0: so,
1: our biggest thing is benign neglect, and we live in a trick or treat. They promise us a treat, but we get tricked. So it's
0: every time
1: a trick.
0: Every time. So if that continues to happen,
1: let me give you a couple of examples of how they promise us a treat and a trick. Now, I don't know if you remember or have you ever passed by these signs say, this street adopted by
0: yes.
1: the Tree family?
0: Mm-hmm, I have.
1: Okay, they got all through town these lies. Now, racist man and racist woman require that we lie to ourselves and lie to each other. Now, that lie about this street adopted by, now they got a food truck that stays parked up there on Asher and University, that's supposed to be our cure for the food deserts. Now, in some areas, like the Hyman Park, we just got through jogging through, that's supposed to be a natural state. They don't spend no money maintaining. I mean, you got the ducks, and it won't even come into that park.
0: We know, Brother Solar Beam, we know. You can give us 1,000 more of those kind of anecdotes. We got that.
1: Well, see, that's what we need to look at.
0: But my question
1: is, promise us a treat and trick us.
0: But they continue. They've been doing it for a long period of time. My question is, why do you think we don't get the message? Is it love, fear, which is turns into petrified, or is it stupid, in your opinion?
1: Well, I always say it, in the invisible ignorant inner city, I'd rather not use stupid, but because ignorance means just the lack of that knowledge.
0: Yeah.
1: A lot of times we don't know that a lot of that money that's going to the Mexicans should be going to our kids to do the work. A lot of times we don't know that when these big contracts come up, that nobody is qualified. You got one black contractor from College Station down there, and he's run by the white folks. So we don't know that these, where they should have set aside programs where we make up 20% or more, where we should get 20% of the pie, that they done cut the pie, spent the pie, divide the pie, and we still ain't got none of the pie.
0: That's correct.
1: I'm talking about the economic pie.
0: That's correct. Thank you, brother, for all your points.
1: Yes, sir. Peace and love to all.
0: Thank you for your points, brother, bro. We're still on woulda, coulda, and shoulda, though. See, that's what I'm trying to get us past. I'm trying to get us past the what we should be getting and what they're not doing and what we're not. I mean, come on now. We can't continue to give them the power to make us happy. That's my point. That's my general point. When do we end that process? And I said stupid because the definition of stupid is lacking intelligence or common sense. And I think it is common sense for us that we lack. It's common sense for us to see this, especially after all these sample years. Good morning. Thanks for holding. Welcome to Respect for Life.
2: Hey, what's going on, brother? Well, how are you doing this morning, good brother?
0: I'm good, sir.
2: That's good. That's good, man. I kind of I've been listening to y'all morning, but I kind of wanted you to, can you re-ask the questions I can answer so I can stay on topic?
0: The three questions I have is, why are we lamenting all of that, with all the mistreatment that we get? And the latest one was when the Supreme Court's decision in Louisiana voted down 6-3 to permit gerrymandering, to permit the drawing of the maps so that black folks can win elections and get representation. And so they said that's an affront to and an attack on voting rights, and the hand-wringing was over that. And I was pointing out also that we have a resolution in our own fair city. Okay.
3: Battery. Hi.
0: What? I'm sorry. Anyway, we have a resolution in our own fair city that requires this city government to spend $5 million in the upkeep and the upgrade in our communities, and yet it hasn't been done, and nobody's saying a word about that. And so I'm saying, what is it that makes us not pursue our own best interests? Is it love? Is it fear that turns into being petrified? Or is it stupid, which is a lack of intelligence and common sense? Love is love of the idea of America, the idea of all men are created equal and should be treated fairly. That's so I'm asking the question. Which of those do you think it is? Is it love? Is it petrified, being so fearful of losing anything and what we got? Or is it just simply stupid?
2: Okay. And this is just this is just my theory. Nobody has to agree with me. So, and I want to apologize early because for these two wood nickels, I'm going to say, might offend a couple brothers or sisters. So I apologize. But I say this in good faith. I say this in good spirit, so I'm not trying to offend you, but I speak straight from the hip. I shoot straight from the hip. So, yes, it's a portion of all three. Mm. One, the love for America, because you're connected naturally to the ground, naturally to the earth. So, yeah, I can admit personally, I do have that and share that love because I know this is my homeland. So I'm connected, yes, sir. Number two, number three. I'm going to go number three.
0: Fear was number two.
2: I think you said number two is what?
0: Fear. We're afraid of losing.
2: Yeah. Yes, sir. Several times over the past few years, you've played the clip of the brother Malcolm X saying the house Negro, he gets sick when the master gets sick.
0: Mm-hmm.
2: Is you sick, boss? Is we sick, boss?
0: Mm-hmm.
2: We got that. We have that spirit. We have the spirit. We can't let master go. You understand? And yeah, it's fear. It's the fear of you have not prepared yourself to live off the plantation.
0: Mm-hmm.
2: That's, I'm just shooting straight from the hip. You have no knowledge of knowing how to live without the cracker. And if any crackers are listening, this isn't to disrespect you. It's just we're having locker room talk. This is just how it is. And so since our brothers and our sisters are unfit mentally to even survive outside of the cracker's environment, it's a wrap.
0: Let me say this too, brother, before you get to your third point. Let me say that fear also, I didn't add, the fear also could be a result of the terrorism that we've experienced in this country. Our people, they did come in and burn up and kill whenever we tried to make progress and build our own towns and cities. They did come and do that. And that may be some lingering fear from that as well.
2: Yes, sir. Yes, sir. And I admit that. That is a part of it, too. And, but I'm still the same notion. It's like the scripture says, you know, when you see, Christ said, when you see him, you see the Father. You are your daddy.
0: Mm-hmm.
2: You are your grandpappy. And I'm saying this respectfully. If your parents weren't, you know what I'm saying, really shit, then you probably ain't going to be shit either. So you need to turn yourself into something. Make yourself out of something. If your papa was a coward, it's in your blood. And so you need to bring a soldier out of you. And that can only be done with a righteous mind, with the scriptures. And so let me say on the third part, the third question was what?
0: Stupidity? Stupid.
2: I'm talking about on an unprecedented level, stupid. We can't even fathom how stupid our people are. I'm saying this respectfully because I was once that stupid brother. Mm. And I had to erase everything that I thought I knew, just like I said years ago, Noble Jew Ali was sent to us at this time for the Moors of North America to give you your birthright and nationality back so you can stand up and have your own nation again. Without you recognizing your nation, why should your enemy recognize you?
0: Why should he?
2: It's in his documentation, he is to exterminate you. Now, people want to sit back and you want to sugarcoat it? There's no sugarcoat, nothing.
0: I heard that,
2: bro. Until you stand up and go back to your nation and turn your mind back to the Most High, you will have absolutely nothing. And he has put this spirit in the European to exterminate you until you go home.
0: Mm. Thank you,
2: brother.
0: Thank you, brother, for the call. He says the combination of all three. Love, fear, and stupidity. And the stupidity here is being referred to as being lack of intelligence and common sense. Lacking intelligence and common sense. Somebody got to turn the radio down because I got you on there. Good morning. Welcome.
3: Yes,
0: Respect for life.
3: Hold on 1 second, please. Let me do something here.
0: Got it. Okay. There?
3: Yes. I'm going to sum it up in if you go into business to do something, you have to put in probably 5 times, 10 times more than an employee. We are a lazy-ass people. I'm going to just be honest about it. We don't want to put in the work. You know, I got some neighbors. Hell, they got to be 80-something years old and 90, and they out there pushing a lawnmower, cutting the grass. And then when we do get something, in a lot of areas, we don't know how to take care of it. We don't want to fix up nothing. I mean, if you lazy, too lazy to do for yourself, You don't want to do it for yourself.
0: Is that
3: I call it the wait on God syndrome.
0: Is that a natural?
3: Whatever the hell you want to call it.
0: Do you think that's a natural condition, or do you think it has been produced in us to be that way?
3: We had a drive at one time,
0: okay.
3: Including with the churches and all our people. We were driving, motivated, trying to have things and do things.
0: So something has produced that, which you're calling lazy. Something has produced that. And that's what I'm trying to point out. I'm saying, what is it? There has to be an accelerant to that which is causing us not to move. And it's either love, it's either fear, or it's stupid. And so you're saying what?
3: Well, I still say what I want to accomplish with my life, my particular thing. We say, are you prosperous? Are you this? I am prosperous in my own ability because I get up off my ass and work. I do something. I'm going out here right now and plant some plants. I'm always trying to do something. But if I want to lay up and watch TV all day and don't want to put in no work for my own efforts in my life, I'm lazy.
0: I get that part. Thanks, brother, for the call. Individuals, yeah. He's pointing out, and I don't, you know, I try, if y'all listen to my program, I try to not focus so much on what the individual actions are as much as what the group actions are, and to try to get us to do more of a group think thing than the individual thing. I think when you are a part of a system that systematically oppresses you, then you have to function as a team. And when you don't function as a team, you can't make the needle move for your group. That's the problem that I see. Good morning. Thanks for holding. Welcome to Respect for Life.
4: Thank you so much. As-salamu alaykum.
0: Alaykum salam.
4: Bro Wayne, this is old Mac.
0: Yes, sir.
4: I want to get a good definition on stupidity and ignorance. I was under the impression that ignorance is not knowing, and stupidity is knowing and not doing.
0: Okay, the definition I just read came from Webster, and it just simply says stupidity was the lack of intelligence and or common sense.
4: Okay, well, like I said, my understanding was ignorance is not knowing, and stupidity is knowing and not doing.
0: Okay, I would probably see that.
4: Okay, now, who knows about this $5 million that the city is supposed to be spreading among these different wards and places, geographical places that you've mentioned? It's not something that's known except by the few, and it's probably known by the few that's keeping the folks from seeing the mail.
0: Yeah.
4: Now, that's my theory on that. Why are they in such a got their pants on so tight that they don't want the people to see the mayor except to vote for him?
0: Yeah.
4: You see what I'm saying?
0: Yes, sir.
4: And here you are, not just a member of the team, you're a businessman.
0: Yes, sir.
4: They got to know your qualifications. They got to know that you've been out here doing things other than teaching school and working for them, et cetera, and working with them.
0: Mm-hmm.
4: They got to know you're an entrepreneur. They got to be blind if they don't. Maybe they just got here. Somebody told them. Somebody said, man, that man had a fish market on 65th Street for the Hispanics came out there and got everything on. You know, it's a lot of stuff that people sweep under the rug and don't want people to know.
0: Yeah.
4: So that, to me, is the stupid part. The ignorant part is not knowing. Because most people don't know that there's money out here because they're not sharing that information. The mayor's office is not sharing that information with the people that's supposed to be the beneficiaries of that money. So that's not stupidity. That's ignorance, sheer ignorance, because I didn't know anything about it to just now when you mentioned it.
0: Well, that's unfortunate. You're probably right. It's not being known.
4: And there are a lot of us out here that want to stay in the communities, and I'm 80-something, and I get out there and try to cut grass and pull weeds and don't have help and be tired as hell, and I keep on doing. I'm at work right now, taking a break on the telephone.
0: Mm-hmm.
4: So it's a bunch of us out here that want to stay in the community. I've got folks that stayed in the community, and all around them, things are just going to hell, if you know what I mean.
0: And I do.
4: You can go on to Alaska, Cross, Ringo, Gaines, where we once lived, and unmask every, all our doctors, lawyers, Indian chiefs, or whatever, stayed there until they, like you said, were told to move. Yeah, Dr. Jewell said he wasn't going nowhere. He said, they told me I could get 40-something square foot house for little or nothing. He said, I ain't going nowhere. And I remember having a conversation with him. A lot of folks didn't go. But then so many of them, like you said, did go because it was engineered for them to do that. And that's another thing, that social engineering that you just mentioned. So it's a number of things that keep us from getting our community like we want to. But, boy, it's a lot of us out here that really wanted to have our nation.
0: Interesting.
4: And I don't have any problems with the nation of Moors. I just happen to love the nation of Islam.
0: Interesting perspective, brother. Thank you for that, too, man. We got to get out of here.
4: You're welcome.
0: Thank you for the call, sir. Oh, man. Okay, I knew this one's going to be a fast one this morning. Because we had some serious subject matter to cover this morning. Hopefully you can think over that which we had to say today. Hopefully you can reflect on what we've had to say today and then get up and remedy it by adding your skill level to this work, because it is work and we have to do it. But you got to stay tuned because we got Brother CC Smooth coming up next. He's going to give us the city's best and some jazz and love songs. So don't go any place. Okay. Listen, thank you very much. Brother Wayne can be reached after the program. I'm at 501-416-8349. Maybe you want to give me your opinion directly. 501-416-8349. I can be reached after the program. And we'll be back again next week, God willing, at the same time from 8:30 until 9:30. So let me say to all of you, thanks for listening. Peace. And we'll... and have a great rest of the day.

0: people. 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

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All day long for 2.5 hours. Today, we're going to take a jazz ride. So stay tuned for the whole 2.5 hours. Buckle up and let's take off.

That was Now Till Forever by Kirk Whalum. And that first one, Love You Now by Melvin Rogers. Add that to your playlist. We're going to kick it off every single Sunday the same way. Real, real hard, man, with this jazz. We bringing it. We bringing it right here at KBF Radio. Let's do it. Let's keep doing it. Let's keep riding.

Y'all feeling that? I know y'all feeling that today. I'm not even second guessing it. I know y'all feeling that today. That one is called Heaven. Ronnie Jordan. Add it to your playlist. Right here. KABF. We doing it big today. Happy Sunday.

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Each and every Sunday, 9:30 to 12, KABF Radio. I know y'all liking that today. We got a lot going on today at the station. We got Mother's Day coming up on next Sunday. We got a few things in the community we're going to talk about today. But not before we keep this party going, keep this boat riding, sailing, and keep this music going. What's up?

Nothing but hits, nothing but hit, hit after hit. Jazz, jazz, jazz right here at KABF Radio. Man, I've been doing a whole lot of research on the genre of jazz. And man, when I tell you I want to bring you guys the best show each and every Sunday, that's my mission. 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The music is beating me down. Don't beat me down. I'm coming.

Listen, Big Griff here, and we've got jazz, love songs, and of course, so much more. Gone but not forgotten, all or nothing at all. You're inside the storm of jazz, love songs, and of course.

we got a little bit to talk about today. Right between this music is so soothing. But we gotta let you guys know what's going on. Y'all get prepared for Mother's Day, Sunday, May the 10th, next week. We're gonna take this jazz ride along with the community projects, things that that I talk about and hear about in the barbershop. I need you guys to call in anytime throughout the 2.5 hour show. 501-433-0088. We got graduation season going on right now. So if you want to call in and wish a special graduation, wish a special, special graduation to your loved one. This is graduation season. And I got a few graduations to talk about in the second half of the show. Give a few shout outs to some special scholastic people that's walking away with that prize, with that diploma. So stay tuned.

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Is that nice or what? That one is called Chuckles by Bill Moyo. Chuckles. It's going down all day, 2.5 hours, all the way to noon, right here. 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Birthdays, graduations, or just call in and tell me your request. Let me know if you have a request, or just simply let me know how you liking the music.

That one is called Spotless. And that's a special one. That's a special one because that is by Mr. Merlon Divine from Little Rock, Arkansas. He is a native of my city. He's a native of my state. Mr. Merlon Divine with Spotless.

0: Mr. Merlon Devine. That one is called Spotless. Put that on your playlist. Add that to your playlist. That's a good one. We'll be back shortly with station identification, PSAs. See you shortly.
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2: My name is Aaron McKelvey, and I'm very proud to be a sustaining member for KABF. 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The Pick and Post, Thanos, I like the Fix It Guys. I listen to Nevermind the Morning Show and the Rural War Room. 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
4: 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CGB stands for the Cult of Goofy Billionaires, and they are way, way, way goofier than you might imagine. I'm talking about prestigious frontline brand name billionaires, Elon Musk, Sam Altman, Peter Thiel, and other Silicon Valley royals who perceive themselves as otherworldly geniuses. As such, they feel entitled to redesign your, my, and humanity's future, whether we want them to or not. So, for months, these techno-oligarchs have been furtively imposing a multi-trillion dollar network of invasive data centers all across America. Why? To power a new mechanomorphic species they call generative AI chatbots. Musk gushes that the superintelligent bots will be, quote, more human than humans, able to reproduce themselves, evolve, and displace us primitives in nearly every workplace. Which raises the question, could this gaggle of billionaire megalomaniacs get any goofier? Gosh, yes! Musk, Thiel, and others have become disciples of a Swedish philosopher named Bostrom. He idealizes a, quote, post-human future in which us biological earthlings literally merge into the digital machine race. Indeed, Judge Legum's investigative substack, Oligarch Watch, reports that Musk has already launched a venture to produce implants that will fuse human brains with computers. Meanwhile, Thiel, the PayPal Palantir billionaire, says transhumanism technology will create a digital species that is immortal. And, he warns ominously, anyone who tries to regulate AI is doing the bidding of the Antichrist. This is Jim Hightower saying, and Google's goofy billionaire Larry Page blithely says, if we let digital minds be free, the outcome is almost certain to be good. Sure, Larry, unbridled tech never goes bad, right? The Hightower Radio Lowdown is made possible by you subscribers to Jim Hightower's Lowdown on Substack. 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

Oh, yeah. I know y'all like that. That's called Red Lights by Skinny Hightower and Alex Parchment. Put that on your playlist. All right. We coming. But they back to back. I can't do nothing but come back to back. Back to back to back to back on this beautiful Sunday. Continuous jazz. The best in jazz right here at KABF 88.3 Radio. I am your host and DJ CC Smooth, setting the tone.

I'm in here jamming. I'm in here jamming. I know y'all. If I'm jamming, I know y'all jamming. That's Mr. Andre Ward with Crystal City. Add that to your playlist. I got to play another one. I got to play another song. That was really, really nice. So I'm going to play another groove by Mr. Andre Ward. This one is called Andre's Theme featuring Yasha. KABF Radio, the voice of the people.

0: Mr. Andre Ward. Mr. Andre Ward. Andre's theme. Put that on your playlist. Put that on your playlist. Man. KABF. We're doing it big up here. Jazz, jazz, jazz. Jazz, jazz, jazz all day. All the way up until 12
1: right o'clock. There you go.
0: All right.
1: Picking up the sound a little bit. The tempo. Yeah, just having a little fun, huh?
0: Big Griff, that's you?
1: Brother. Get in that cave.
0: That's you, Big Griff?
1: Just take it easy.
0: Take it easy.
1: Party with your party.

Radio. It's going nice today. Like I said, we're going to have some good jazz music. We're going to talk community. We're going to give honor to those graduates in this graduating season. So make sure you call in 501-433-0088. I just had a very proud parent to call in and give me the information that I need to give honor to his daughter. So we're going to do that in just a few minutes. We're going to keep this music rolling. We picked a few more people up on the bus. We got this bus of jazz going. We picked a few more people up. So let's ride, man. Let's just

All right. I know y'all liking that music. It's going down right here at 88.3 Radio. We got a few things that we're going to talk about later in the show. Let's get prepared for Mother's Day, Sunday, May the 10th. We got graduation season going on. We got the Queen City Blues and R&B show going on in Camden, Arkansas. We got the KABF Pledge Drive Buy a Watt campaign that we're running up here at the station. We're going to give you all a lot of information about that as well. We got a big skate party going on Tuesday. Bring your family out. Do some skating, roller skating. And then we're going to open up the lines for special requests, birthdays, graduations, anything you would like to call in. Tell me how nice I'm doing. Let me know what type of music you want or what specific jazz song you like to hear. Right here, 88.3 Radio. This one is Red Sky by Pat Metheny.

great music all day till 12 o'clock today. Please stay tuned in. We got a couple of announcements so far right now. Let me go ahead and get this out. Graduation season is here. Graduation season is here. I want to give a special shout out to a few students that have crossed the line, man. They are there. They are professionals at what they do. Miss Jariah Brown from SAU University, Magnolia, Arkansas, received a bachelor's degree in theater arts. Congratulations, Miss Jariah. Miss Mia Easterlin received a master's of arts and teaching from the University of Conway, UCA. And then a Miss Devin Simone Summons, who received a bachelor's degree in graphic design from UCA. And that same family, the Summons family, the son received a master's in computer science from UAPB. These are scholastic children. And not last but not least, we got a Miss Kendall Owens. Hall High School maintained a 4.0 GPA, and her father expressed she has over $100,000 in scholarship money. These children are scholastic. Please help them prepare for the future. The parents, keep doing what you're doing, working hard, making sure they get in college, and make sure they get on the path of success in their future. Amen to those children, man. That's just great. I'm working in the barbershop, so I hear a lot of these different people that are so happy. I spoke with parents, and they just excited to just be setting up, you know, their future for their children. And it's just so amazing that these kids are on the path of success. And it's just so amazing. You just have to keep pushing these children, and that's what they're doing. So shout out to the parents. Shout out to these scholastic children at the same time. 88.3 Radio, we be right back at you. This one is called Equinox. Mr. John Coltrane.

picking up the sound a little bit, the tempo. Yeah, just having a little fun, huh? No doubt about it, bro. Get in that cave and just take it easy. Party with your party. Keep your family together, y'all. Just jam on.

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I see some callers trying to call in. 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

They listening in Dallas. They listening all over the state of Arkansas. Just got a call from the East Coast. Thank you out there in Maryland. They listening all the way in Atlanta.

jazz, jazz, jazz, jazz. All the way until 12 noon. Jazz, jazz, jazz. Want to say congratulations one more time to the Brown family, the Easterlin family, and the Summons family, and the Owens family for their accomplishment in the graduation season. Their loved one made it over the bridge of success. What a wonderful thing. Call in 501-433-0088. I'm taking calls, birthdays, graduations, request line. You got a special song that you want to hear. Call in. We in the jazz, jazz, jazz, right here in the Quiet Storm. The voice of the people, KABF 88.3 Radio.

0: Talk about it on Monday, May 4th. Our special guest will be none other than Mr. Nasheed Ashwood. 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

All right, all right. That was New Jack by Adam Hawley and Marlon Meadows right here at 88.3 Radio. So, yeah, we doing it. We doing it up here, man. It's going good right here at 88.3. Let's get it in. This one is called The Upside by Blake Aaron.

Great music, love songs, and so much more right here at 88.3 Radio. 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And you can send that care of DJ CC Smooth and mail those into the station, and I'll make sure I get those pledges as they come in. 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We got a big skating party coming up this Tuesday on May the 5th, Tuesday. DJ Lee and Kim, the host of the gospel show in the morning from 5 a.m. to 7 a.m. Mondays and Thursdays. They are actually collabing to put together a nice skate party, really, really nice skate party this Tuesday. So we need to see everybody out at the Little Rock Stadium for that as well. And don't forget to listen to the show from 5 a.m. to 7 a.m. Mondays and Thursdays.

universities. We also have the on the announcement for the Queen City Blues and R&B show, big show coming up this Memorial Day weekend, May the 23rd. So govern yourselves accordingly to that. We got tickets available. Anybody that need tickets? We had a winner. We had a winner last weekend. We offered two tickets in our jazz trip, in our jazz trivia. Miss Roanne Motley came to the station, picked up those tickets. We're going to be giving away a couple of more tickets on next Sunday. So y'all stay tuned in. Next Sunday, we'll be giving away tickets to the Queen City Blues and R&B on the River, Camden, Arkansas. Big shout out to some businesses that actually helped put this together. The Pettaway Coffee in Little Rock, Arkansas. We got the Sandbar in Camden, Arkansas. We got Woods Place in Camden, Arkansas. We got Salon 124 in Camden, Arkansas. We got 3-in-1 Pressure Wash in Little Rock, Arkansas. We got Kelly Brothers Wrecker in Little Rock, Arkansas. We also have Radio Works from Magic 105 along with 88.3 Radio. So this is going to be a really, really big show. And last but not least, you can get your tickets and information from CC's Barbershop and Beauty located right here in Little Rock, Arkansas, 7509 Cantrell Road. So, yes, it's going to be a big, big show. Queen City Blues and R&B going down. Mark your calendar, May 23rd, Memorial Day weekend in Camden, Arkansas. Queen City Blues on the River. This one is called The Magic Hour with Boney James.

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1: This is Dr. Sharice Jones Bridge, and this is your Black History Moment. The National Council of Negro Women was founded on December 5th, 1935, by Mary McLeod Bethune, who was also president until 1949. Throughout the 1930s, the NCNW sponsored programs for and gathered information about the African American community. In 1938, it held the White House Convention on Governmental Cooperation in the approach to the problems of Negro women and children. In the 1940s, the NCNW campaigned to desegregate the armed forces and assist women globally during World War II. In 1941, it lobbied to include black women in the Women's Army Corps. In 1949, the NCNW focused on black voting rights education and women's rights. In the 1950s, the NCNW focused on interracial cooperation with white women and other women of color and on the civil rights movement. In the 1960s, the NCNW turned its attention to the economic problems facing black women, black youth, and southern black farmers. In the 1990s and into the 21st century, the NCNW centered its efforts on youth violence, teen pregnancy, and drug abuse, as well as care for the elderly. For more information, see www.blackpast.org.

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1: 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One more thing to add to the Gospel Skate Night with Lee and Kim. 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

0: We got a caller, caller, caller. I hear you. Do you hear me, caller?
1: I can. Hi.
0: Hey, how's it going? What's your name? Where you calling from?
1: My name's Amelia Onyx. I am with the Glass Foundation. And we are sitting here and listening to your vibe this morning. And we really appreciate you keeping us going and motivating us this morning.
0: Oh, wow.
1: So I just
0: thank
1: to call
0: you.
1: And say thank you.
0: Thank you so much. This is the Quiet Storm. We love that you love the music. Thank you. Thank you so much for calling.
1: You're welcome. Have a good day.
0: You too. Bye. All across Arkansas, all across the U.S., it's going down right here at the Quiet Storm Jazz Radio Station each and every Sunday, 9:30 to 12.

0: Caller, you out there? I think I'm getting a call. Caller.
1: Yes, I'm here.
0: How you doing today? What's your name? Where you calling from?
1: My name.
0: Go right ahead.
1: My name is Ike.
0: Okay. How you doing, Ike? You having a good Sunday today?
1: And I'm calling from Little Rock.
0: Okay.
1: And I just want to say the DJ is killing it.
0: Killing it. Thank you so much. Killing it, huh? That's great to hear. That's great to hear, caller. Thank you so much, Miss Ike, calling from Little Rock, Arkansas. Keep listening. Can I ask you to keep listening?
1: I will listen. It's the best thing I've been doing every Sunday.
0: All right.
1: Since you started.
0: Yes, ma'am.
1: At 10 a.m.
0: All right. Thank you so much. Thank you so much. And keep listening at 88.3 every Sunday. Thank you.
1: Thank you.
0: Goodbye.
1: Bye-bye.

That one is called Vacancy by Slick Music and Vandale Andrew. Nice, nice groove right there, you would admit. Right here all day till 12 o'clock, man. It's coming to a close here in about 45 minutes. But we are rolling, rolling, rolling with some really, really good jazz music. And we got some really, really cool things to discuss and talk about. One thing I want to add to the third annual Queen City Blues and R&B show happening Saturday, May 23rd. I never like to leave anything off. If anybody's interested in going and paying attention to everything that's going on, that show is going to happen at 749 Terminal Road in Camden, Arkansas. 749 Terminal Road. You'll see the crowd. Follow the crowd. This is going to be a big show featuring Changing Faces, R&B group Changing Faces. We got Jeter Jones, Maya B Music, Laura Hurd, Smoke Dog 870, and Holly Grove on the track is the DJ. I know him personally. So this is going to be a big, big show, the third annual Queen City Blues and R&B. Tickets are available at Woods Place, The Sandbar, Fred's Barbershop, Talk of the Town Beauty Salon, Salon 124. Step in there and talk to Miss LaVon Green. She got tickets. We got Mr. Mike's in El Dorado. We got Arkansas Mayo. We got Eric Fletcher. And this show is also on eventbrite.com. Or you can get in contact with Mr. Stash Fletcher at 870-390-1100. Big, big show coming up. Memorial Day weekend, May 23rd. That's a Saturday in Camden, Arkansas.

0: Everybody, it's Larry Hicks from Let's Talk About It. On Monday, May 4th, our special guest will be none other than Mr. Nasheed Ashwood. 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

Wow, that's a rendition of Maxwell's Ascension, Don't Ever Wonder by the Smooth Jazz All-Stars. Man, that's good music. Really, really good music. One thing I plan on doing week after week, on Monday through Sunday, I plan on preparing for a really, really good show. I want the show to be the best in the state. 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That's going to tell somebody else. 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

Smooth, Smooth Groove by Maria Muldaur, called Midnight at the Oasis. 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Each and every Sunday, make sure you mark your calendar and wait for this station to jump off. It's going down, down, down right here each and every Sunday. I love it. The music is nice. You Belong to Me, Chaka Khan featuring Michael McDonald. You're gonna love this one.

You belong to me. Chaka Khan, Michael McDonald. Classic jazz right there, right there. 88.3 Radio, we bringing it today. We bringing it just like it's supposed to be brought. The best in jazz, continuous jazz. 88.3 Radio, KBF, one of the only radio stations that brings you 6 days a week worth of jazz. Six days a week worth of jazz. This is Mr. Art Porter with Lakeshore Drive.

Yes, yes, yes. So much support. So much support for the jazz music. Thank everybody that's calling, and thank everybody that's texting and calling and telling me the show sounds nice, the music sounds good. It's really, really a good feeling to know that, that people are actually listening. Somebody called me from the fishing bank. Somebody called me in their truck driving from Maryland to Indiana. I got a call from the East Coast. I got a call from Dallas. Thank you guys so much for your support, and shout out to all the clients of CC's Barber and Beauty.

This is called 107 in the Shade, Alex Bouillon. Another banger, another jazz classic coming right here at 88.3 Radio. We're coming down to the final 10 minutes of the hour. Man, I hate it. I know you hate it too. We're going to keep it rolling. We're going to keep it rolling. Keep it rolling. Another one from Mr. R. Porter. This one is called Inside Myself.

That was Mr. R. Porter with Inside Myself. Man, we are coming down to the final 5 minutes of the Quiet Storm Jazz Show. I just want to reiterate a few things that we have been listening to. I am your host, DJ CC Smooth. Do not forget it. As we take this jazz ride all the way to 12 o'clock each and every Sunday, 9:30 to 12. We cannot forget about the mothers. Next Sunday, May the 10th. Take care of your mama. Graduations, make sure y'all take care of those graduates. It's their time. It's their season. We got the Queen City Blues and R&B show in Camden, Arkansas. Govern yourselves accordingly. Memorial Day weekend, May 23rd. We got the Pledge Drive, KABF, running our Pledge Drive. It started on April the 27th all the way to May 13th. Get those pledges in. You can mail those pledges in, 2101 Main Street, Little Rock, Arkansas, 72206. Skate party this Tuesday night at the Arkansas Stadium, sponsored by DJ Lee and Kim. DJs here at KABF, 5 a.m. to 7 a.m. every Monday and Thursday in the morning gospel show with Lee and Kim. Skate party this Tuesday, 8 to 10, Arkansas Stadium. I will be there. Jazz music 6 days a week, specifically right here at the Quiet Storm, 9:30 to 12 each and every Sunday. Do not forget.

Yeah, let's tune in. Jazz music is something I've been researching for the past 30 days. It is a wonderful genre. The artists are either working together on tour, and most of them are working together in the studio. And that's a wonderful thing to have artists working together in the studio. That's a different thing. And so, and each and every artist that I've been researching, they have like a super library of music. Super duper library of music, and they love to collab. They love to tour in the United States, all around the world. It is going down, man. Jazz music is not going anywhere. So we're gonna close this one out with Herbie Hancock, Tell Me a Bedtime Story. This one is coming for a request out of Atlanta, Mr. Shannon Durrell, ATL. This one is for you, sir. Until then, see you guys next week. I am your host and DJ, CC Smooth. Take care. God bless.

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1: 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That's 501-372-6119.
2: This is National Native News. I'm Jill Freitas. The online marketplace Etsy plans to ban products made out of fur as well as threatened or endangered animals. In Alaska, many indigenous artists say they do not use the platform, but several said they are frustrated with the decision. Eliona Niden with the Alaska Desk has more.
3: Cheyenne Nelson pulls a pair of earrings from a box stacked with her creations.
4: So these are otter.
3: Nelson is Aleut and Tlingit and is an owner of Iliamna Arts based in Anchorage. She uses fur from otters, rabbits, lynx, and foxes to make jewelry. She sells her art to customers from California to Chicago and from Canada to the Netherlands. But this might change. Etsy emailed artists like Nelson in early April to notify them it will ban fur products starting August 11.
4: It was like the worst case scenario. I really like being able to have my art reach people that in no other way it would have reached.
3: The new Etsy policy says it will apply to fur from animals killed primarily for their pelts to protect wildlife from extinction. It was not clear how the company would establish that animals were killed for fur and not for sustenance. There don't appear to be exceptions for indigenous artists. Etsy did not respond to emailed questions for this story. Nelson and several others say the new policy will disproportionately harm indigenous artists.
4: You've ostracized the entire indigenous population that wants to share their art through Etsy.
3: Jamie Newhaug-Stallings is Yupik and Athabascan, who makes earrings using fur and feathers from her family's hunts. She sells her art at local markets as well as Etsy.
5: Historically, there's been a lot of shame put onto certain parts of our lives, like our language, and now it's fur. We have a high regard for animals.
3: When Stallings was small, she was a part of her father's indigenous dance group. Between the performances, she would sit with her mom at a table, selling earrings and talking to guests.
5: Earrings were the one thing that we were able to share with people. I really love that. It's unifying.
3: Stallings says she hopes the ban can motivate indigenous artists to come together and create their own platform that sells traditional art on their terms. In Anchorage, I'm Alona Niden.
2: 6 months after arriving in Anchorage, evacuees from Western Alaska have moved from hotels into temporary housing. Hundreds of people have been unable to return to their homes after ex-Typhoon Halong devastated villages in October of last year. Jeremy Zedek, a spokesperson for the state's emergency response, says it gives people a chance to return to a slightly more normal way of life.
6: They're cooking their own foods. They have more privacy, more room within the units. They also have places where they can host celebrations for their family members or have people come over and visit and not just be in kind of one hotel room.
2: Evacuees stayed in five hotels around Anchorage through the winter. An on-site staff helped them register for disaster relief and connected them to assistance programs. Zedek says the state will continue to help people with paperwork and bureaucracy hurdles.
6: We're working with every applicant on a case-by-case basis to make sure that they're not kind of lost in the shuffle and they don't get so frustrated that they just lose interest in pursuing this assistance that they're eligible for.
2: As of April 17th, more than 150 households have moved into temporary housing in and around Anchorage. The housing is funded through the Federal Emergency Management Agency, or FEMA. Zedek says the state and FEMA are working together to identify ways to rebuild in Western Alaska so that those who want to return home can do so as soon as possible. This story was provided by Alaska Public Media's Hannah Floor. I'm Jill Freitas.
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10: You ready, son?
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tonight, the two brothers, Sam Moore and Sam Brown. No, on world tour. Up next, we're going to go to Syria and listen to Rezan Aljoudi. She started her career as an architect and ending up being a singer, songwriter, and belly dance entrepreneur. And we're going to listen to a love song. It's entitled, in Syrian, Whatever They Speak, Your Face Is With Me. It's about a longing for the beloved. Your face is all around me in the house. Your voice is within me. If you could just hear you, I could just hear you. I'd say, I love you. Stay. I'm coming back on world tour.

Well, up next, we're going to go to Brazil and listen to Zé Renato. And he'll be singing in Portuguese, and it's entitled The Frog Song. It's a song about a frog who is singing in the lagoon near where he lives. How nice it is to be a frog living on a rock near the mouth of the river. The rain falls and the frog is content and makes people happy with their pretty song. There are lots of frogs in Brazil, especially with the rainforest, so something in honor of that. The Frog Song in Portuguese on World Tour.

Up next, we're going to be listening to Youssoufa N'Dour from Senegal, singing to all the children in his country and the world. My hope is in you.

0: My hope is in you, to all the children of the world. Up next, we're going to listen to Women of Manzabazo, who was founded in 2001 by Nelly Shabala Lala, whose husband Joseph is the leader of the renowned Zulu group Ladysmith Black Manbanzo. The women of Mabanzo's aim was to bring a female perspective to the traditional Zulu repertoire of music, singing of struggle and faith and love, and in the powerful a cappella style. The fulfillment of a long dream, the couple finally had a chance to perform on stage together in 2002. But tragedy struck in May 2002 when an assassin shot Nelly to death and wounded Joseph, who tried to protect her. This song, Vimba, serves as a moving epilogue to the memory of a great spirit in African music.
1: Vimba.

All right, we're going now to Turkey and listen to Tarkan with a song entitled Do Do. It's a remix that appeared in Tarkan's release of the same title. It's going to be in Turkish, so I guess here's some of the translation of the lyrics. Goodbyes are never without tears. Memories don't stay quiet. The one who remains keeps the deserter in his heart. Love is no burden for the loving part. That's how we know and live it.

Well, now we're going to go to South Africa and hear Steve Dyer. He's one of Southern Africa's most accomplished performers. He has lived in Botswana and then went to Zambia and then the UK before returning to his country in 1992. We're going to listen to Magana, and it is a he's going to be playing the saxophone, but he also plays the flute, recorder, guitar, keyboards, and more. I think on this there's guitar work by some artists from Zimbabwe, Louis Magala. Here it is on the world tour.

All right. Well, we went to Algeria and listened to Suad Massi from Algeria, and then Suka Cabana. It's an Afro-Cuban band, and we've got people from Puerto Rico, Santiago, and Cuba. And now we're going to go to Italy on world tour.

Well, we're going to leave Italy and fly across the waters and hang out a little closer to home, starting with Detroit. Here comes Rodriguez.

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2: This is Wade Rathke with the Daily Voice of the People News Bulletin. In dealing with the 60-day deadline to ask for congressional approval of his war with Iran, Trump has announced that the war was over. British oil giant BP doubled its profits in the first quarter. Total Energies, based in Paris, raised its dividends and announced $5.4 billion in net profits for the first quarter. Around the world, the bumper returns have revived calls for windfall taxes on oil and gas companies. Israeli forces in southern Lebanon and northern Israel are contending with a new threat from Hezbollah militants, exploding drones designed to evade electronic jamming, modeled after what Ukraine pioneered. India's Information Technology Act, enacted in 2000, empowers authorities to take down online content deemed to pose a threat to Indian sovereignty, security, public order, or foreign relations, but has been used by various Indian administrations to target content critical of them. In a proxy war, a California tech billionaire says he's ponying up $3.5 million to support a New York congressional candidate who is targeted by money from OpenAI because he wants to regulate AI. Supreme Court's decision to upend the Voting Rights Act has plunged the nation into a forever gerrymandering war that could produce fewer competitive seats in Congress and further polarize American politics. Vanguard and Fidelity, two of the country's largest sponsors of donor-advised funds, have cut off the Southern Poverty Law Center. FEMA is reversing job cuts that Kristi Noem made as Homeland Secretary before she was fired. The agency recalled staff members preparing for hurricanes and World Cup. Inflationary surges and economic slowdowns triggered by Iran war and tariffs across Europe and other Trump policies have forced national central banks to either change policies or stand pat. Lithuania arrested 9 people accused of plotting murders and sabotage across Europe at the behest of Russia's military intelligence service known as the GRU. Pentagon confirmed deals with Musk, XAI, OpenAI, Google, Amazon Web Services, Microsoft, NVIDIA, and Reflection AI, a startup, for any lawful purpose, the standard that Anthropic refused to accept. Voice of the People Daily Bulletin presents People's News about action and issues that demand action. This is Wade Brathke, and this bulletin is brought to you thanks to Acorn International, United Labor Unions, Local 100, Social Policy Magazine, and AMFM.
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7: Back when I was young, oh, very young, there was this big landslide up on Sugar Mountain. My girlfriend had the young girl's Sunday blues, the kind only the younger generation gets. Nowadays, I'm too old to rock and roll, too young to die, and I'm too young to be this old. All I can do is the old folks boogie like an old man. Thank you, Father Time. But I do like to dream about going back.
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9: Joe, we're going to have your name on screen. Would you like anything under your name? Would you like Mescaleros, The Clash, or anything like that?
10: I'd like you to write punk rock warlord, with warlord being one word.

0: All right. Listen to me. I've got some sort of sinus stuff going on, so I apologize for the quality of my voice. The dulcet tones are dulcet no more. This week, Tropicália, a Brazilian musical, artistic, drama, comedy movement that took place mostly from like 62 to 68. Went through a big resurgence about 7-8 years ago. And it's, you know, I mean, people still talk about it, but, you know, it's great tunes. Like that one that we just heard from Jorge Ben. And, of course, getting started. The great one we just heard from Gilberto Gil, called Procissão. And then got us started, of course, with The Clash, doing Bank Robber. St. Joe, singing. All right, I already said his name, Jorge Ben, kind of the primogenitor of the Tropicália movement. And we're going to hear one of him on his own, and then one of he and Gil playing together. So Tropicália here on the world tour.
1: Salve. Não. Senta. 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

meu rapaz.

All right. Gilberto Gil and Jorge Ben off of an album called Gil and Jorge. That was Moro Burro, Fico Homem. That's what I get. And before that, we heard from a well-known, popular Jorge Ben album called A Tabua de Esmeralda. We heard Os Alquimistas Estao Chengado Os Alquimistas. I think it means those alchemists are changing into those alchemists. I get the joke. All right. Now we're sort of firmly into Gilberto Gil, but before we get to some more tunes, very quickly, Tropicália, a movement that sprung up in reaction to pretty harsh repression by the ruling military junta. Anytime you get to use that word, you ought to, because it's not applicable most of the time. But in this case, that's exactly what it was. And they were sort of interestingly between the far right authoritarian military types and the far left. They kind of popped up in between and were sort of the absurdists. Said sort of a pox on both your houses. You're both weighed wrong. It led to Gilles and his friend Caetano Veloso, who we'll play later, first being imprisoned for 9 months and then exiled to England for years. So it was no messing around. These guys were making pretty crazy psych and pop music for pretty high stakes. So let's listen to a little more from Gilberto Gil. Bat Macumba here on the World Tour.

Gilberto Gil doing Espresso 2222. And I don't know how to count in Portuguese. Otherwise, I would try and do a better job. And then before that, Bat Macumba, which I think we're going to hear again, or maybe not. I don't know if I put it on. Os Mutantes do a ridiculously great version of Bat Macumba as well. But who knows? Maybe we'll get to it later. Now we're going to hear a Gilberto Gil duet with Caetano Veloso, his friend and collaborator, with whom he was exiled to England, who also has an amazing career of his own. And we're going to hear some of his solo stuff as well. So, Cada Macaco, No Seu Galho. That's the best I can do. My Portuguese, not so good. Alfa Omega and Tropicália. Gilberto Gil first. And then Caetano Veloso here on the World Tour.

que eu não sei de nada sobre a morte. 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

Baby, which will also later be redone by Los Mutantes. But this is the original and the one people know best, probably. And then we'll hear a couple more Hal Costa solo tunes before we get out of this hour. So let's get after it. Hal Costa, Tropicalia, here on the World Tour.

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2: This is Wade Rathke with the Chief Organizer's Report. Landmark UK tenants victory. It's taken 7 years for Acorn and our allies, among other tenants organizations, to win the Renters' Rights Act in Britain, but there's an extra sweetness to the victory that the law comes into effect on May Day, the historic day of worker solidarity. The victory is revolutionary for tenants in dealing with their landlords and providing a fairer deal, even if not a totally level field. After so many actions, rallies, protests, lobbying, and more, it's a high-water mark in a struggle of tenants for justice in the United Kingdom, where landlords have long held the whip hand. The elements of the Renters' Rights Act underline how dramatic the changes will be. The Act ends Section 21 evictions, which allowed people to be forced out of their homes without rhyme or reason. The Act requires landlords to provide valid, just cause reasons within a prescribed framework. This also ends landlords being able to retaliate and evict when a tenant raises issues around repairs or conditions in the unit. The Act ends fixed-term contracts, which means that a tenant's lease will not end automatically but will continue unbroken until the tenant decides to move with a few months' notice of their own accord, or the landlord has a valid reason to terminate the lease. The Act allows more protections around rent increases. Landlords will need to notice increases 2 months in advance, and tenants will have more avenues to contest the increase, including taking the issue to established tribunals. The Act ends bidding wars, mandating the landlord publish the asking price and preventing landlords from forcing tenants to compete with each other on pricing to secure a home. Landlords will not be allowed to accept a higher rate and cannot ask for more than 1 month of rent in advance. The Act bans discrimination based on a prospective tenant having children, receiving public benefits, or working in non-traditional employment. The Act allows tenants the right to have pets under reasonable circumstances and accommodations. These are just the highlights. The fight is not over. For example, we're still a long way for the rent controls that would provide more economic protection. But importantly, in this area, as in so many others, we've now built a bridge allowing us to get there. For Acorn, no victory ever means that the fight is over. The change in government in Westminster with the Labour Party created the opening for our demands to be met. But now we will need to protect what we've won now and in the future, as well as continue pushing for what had to be left on the table in this campaign to get the win through Parliament. The Renters' Rights Act is a huge historic victory for tenants and for Acorn, so more than worth an equally large celebration. This is Wade Rathke. For questions or comments, www.chieforganizer.org. You take it from here to there.
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Good afternoon. I'm Glenda Faith. I'll be sharing 2 hours of Sacred Gospel with you today. Surely hope something I play will be a blessing to you. We'll have Southern Gospel, Country Gospel, and Bluegrass Gospel, and stir it all up together and make our famous Sunday afternoon musical salad. Today we're in Pledge Drive, so we're going to put Pledge Drive dressing on it today. So get on the phone, call up your friends and neighbors, or text them, or however you contact them, and let them know that it's time for Sacred Gospel. And let them know that we're in Pledge Drive so they can call up and make their pledges to keep their favorite programming coming out to them. All right, let's see. We started with I'm Bound for the Promised Land as our instrumental. We're going to Carol Robertson, A Jesus Man.

That was Carol Roberson, a Jesus man. We have the Baker family, a million years from now.

And that was the Baker family, A Million Years From Now. Well, we're going to follow that with Flatt & Scruggs, Old Fashioned Preacher.

0: Flatten Scruggs, old-fashioned preacher. Well, this next song title is I'm Gonna Leave Here Shoutin'. And I just about got tickled because I thought, oh, you know what? If I meet my pledge goal, drive goal today, I'll leave here shouting.
1: I might
0: ask you. Yeah. So, anyway, we each have a predetermined goal to meet for our programs. And, well, you know how it is. That's just what we got to do. So, we appreciate those of you who call in at 501-433-0088 to make your pledge. If you pledge $30 or more, I'll send you a thank you gift of a CD if you'd like that. All right, let's get on with the music because I got some more announcements to read later on. But this time I've selected, as I said, I'm Gonna Leave Here Shouting from the Rambos.

0: Yes, ma'am.
1: All right, that was the McCamies. He's so very good to me.
0: We got your
1: We're going to follow the McCamies with Billy Joe Royal. Hello, Moses.

All right, that was Billy Joe Roll with Hello, Moses. And we'll hear from Heading Home Bluegrass after the announcements. Faith Fellowship Fun. Let's praise, skate, and celebrate together. Gospel Skate Night with Lee and Kim. Tuesday, May 5th, 8 to 10 p.m. Join the Holy Ghost Praise Party at the Arkansas Skate'em, 1311 South Bowman, Little Rock, Arkansas. DJ Lee on the ones and twos. Good music, great people, big praise. All are welcome. Roll in, lift up, let's have a blessing. Outdoor event, Beacon Park, 2026. Ozark Mountain Gospel Fest, May 15th, 7 p.m., that's on Friday, 7 p.m., Jeff Talbert in the Primitive Road, the Valiance Trio. On Saturday, May 16th at 2 p.m., Unashamed Bluegrass Gospel and the Butler Creek Boys. Saturday morning breakfast and jam session from 7 till 10 a.m., www.beaconpark.us, 5 miles north of Harrison, Arkansas, and 30 miles south of Branson, Missouri. 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All right, let's go back to the music. 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Okay, enough of that for right now. Let's get back to the music and let the phone ring. I've selected Heading Home Bluegrass with I Believe.

Well, we'll follow Melody Hart with none other than your friends and mine, the Primitive Quartet. He included me.

This next number I've selected is from Nathan Stanley, and he will be assisted by Becky and Sonia from the Isaacs. I know Jesus will see me through. I think Miss Helen's going to enjoy this one, too.

That was Nathan Stanley and his assistants. And, well, let's read some more public service announcements, and then we'll continue on with Les Butler. Outdoor event. Beacon Park, 2026, 47th Annual Lighthouse Messengers Gospel Festival, 7 p.m. nightly. 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Love offering is received nightly. 870-743-5954. 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Inspiring, motivational, and inspirational. Okay, let's talk about Pledge Drive. It's time to get that phone ringing. Call up Mike at 501-433-0088 and tell him how much you would like to pledge. It does not have to be $30. Whatever amount you pledge will be greatly appreciated. It takes all the spokes in the wheel to keep this thing going. So, figure out what your budget will allow you to share with us, and we'll go with it. How's that? Give us a call if you like what you're hearing. And a special invitation goes out to those who have not pledged before. We always want to include new people in our family. All right. Let's get back to the music here with Les Butler, My Bible.

All right, we're going to follow Les Butler with the Crow Brothers. That would be Josh and Wayne Crow. They have quite a music background. They've played with lots of groups, in fact, but one particular one that I'm very familiar with was the Raymond Fairchild group, because when I met Josh and Wayne, they were playing with Raymond Fairchild, and they came to Arkansas. But anyway, basically, Josh and Wayne are retiring. Now, that just means that they're going to stay closer to home and not be traveling as far away. But I'm sure they'll still have those instruments nearby. And they probably do other jobs as well and pick up that instrument when they take a break from their other job. Anyway, we're going to hear the Crow Brothers. He's Coming Back to Earth Again.

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0: Hear about the cult of goofy billionaires who are redesigning humanity today on Hightower's Radio Lowdown. CGB stands for the Cult of Goofy Billionaires, and they are way, way, way goofier than you might imagine. I'm talking about prestigious, frontline, brand-name billionaires, Elon Musk, Sam Altman, Peter Thiel, and other Silicon Valley royals who perceive themselves as otherworldly geniuses. As such, they feel entitled to redesign your, my, and humanity's future, whether we want them to or not. So, for months, these techno-oligarchs have been furtively imposing a multi-trillion-dollar network of invasive data centers all across America. Why? To power a new mechanomorphic species they call generative AI chatbots. Musk gushes that the superintelligent bots will be, quote, more human than humans, able to reproduce themselves, evolve, and displace us primitives in nearly every workplace. Which raises the question, could this gaggle of billionaire megalomaniacs get any goofier? Gosh, yes! Musk, Thiel, and others have become disciples of a Swedish philosopher named Bostrom. He idealizes a, quote, post-human future in which us biological earthlings literally merge into the digital machine race. Indeed, Judge Legum's investigative Substack, Oligarch Watch, reports that Musk has already launched a venture to produce implants that will fuse human brains with computers. Meanwhile, Thiel, the PayPal Palantir billionaire, says transhumanism technology will create a digital species that is immortal. And, he warns ominously, anyone who tries to regulate AI is doing the bidding of the Antichrist. This is Jim Hightower saying, and Google's goofy billionaire Larry Page blithely says, if we let digital minds be free, the outcome is almost certain to be good. Sure, Larry, unbridled tech never goes bad, right? The Hightower Radio Lowdown is made possible by you subscribers to Jim Hightower's Lowdown on Substack. 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

And that song was for Mr. Audie. He loves Paul Williams and Victory Trio. What a journey. Let's go to Mike Upright, Stand Behind Your Cross.

I suspect Miss Barbara liked that song. Okay, let's move along to the late Dr. Ralph Stanley and his Clinch Mountain Boys, waiting for the master to come.

0: Continuing on, we have the inspirations, just yes. to know.
1: Yes, yes.
0: Well, I looked at the clock, and before I play the inspirations, we better talk about these announcements.
1: Okay, good.
0: Faith Fellowship Fun. Let's praise, skate, and celebrate together. Gospel Skate Night with Lee and Kim. 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DJ Lee on the ones and twos. Good music, great people, big praise. All are welcome. 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Do you hear that? 870-743-5954. Back to the music we go with the inspirations. Just to know.

That was the Inspirations. And let's see, I think now we'll hear from the King James Boys, the best-selling book of all time.

All right, we've got the late Loretta Lynn to share with us by way of CD, When I Learned to Pray.

That was Loretta Lynn, Where I Learned to Pray. Okay, when I get finished with the announcements, we'll hear from Daryl Mosley. But give me just a minute here. All right, let's talk about the outdoor event of 2026 at Beacon Park, the 47th Annual Lighthouse Messengers Gospel Festival. 7 p.m. nightly, Wednesday, June 24th, Peach Goldman and Gold City. Thursday, June 25th, Tribute Quartet and the Wiznets. 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And let's talk about Pledge Drive. 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So if you've got an event or whatever that you need to advertise, well, something to consider. And for that, you could also call the office to take care of that at 501-372-6119 if you need more details on that. KABF provides programming unlike any other station in Arkansas. They have such a wide variety of programming going on here, from jazz and sacred gospel and bluegrass and sacred gospel and hip-hop and sacred gospel. You got the message. There's a wide variety of stuff here. So you must like some of it. So just make sure you support your favorite programming to keep it coming to you. And all the DJs here are volunteers. And some of us put many miles in a year's time on our vehicles coming to share the music that we love or the programs that we support. So be mindful of that as you're making your contributions. We are 100,000 watts of people power. There's not a whole lot of those around, so keep that in mind. 501-433-0088. And by the way, I want to thank everyone who has called in today and made your pledges. Thank you so much. From the tip of my toes to the bottom of my toes. Ah, really messed that one up, didn't I? From the top of my head to the bottom of my toes. How's that? Is that better? I was just checking to see if you was listening. All right, we've got Daryl Mosley. Thankful.

You still have a few minutes to call up Mike and tell him how much you'd like to pledge. 501-433-0088. As we're listening to Kevin Spencer sings with songs with his mom and dad, Dreaming of a Little Cabin.

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We have been broadcasting from Little Rock with 100,000 watts of power for over 30 years as the voice of the people. Hi, I'm Steve Gimbert. 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
1: Great Music of the 20th Century. Hello to all of our new followers and listeners. We're going to give you a typical show tonight, not necessarily representative.
2: That's right. So let's begin with something timely.
1: Mm-hmm.

0: Everybody's favorite Czechoslovakian prog band from the 80s, 90s, and onwards. That was Uzma Domya, or however one pronounces that. I have no idea. With a track called Put, or Pot, I suppose, from the album Ui, which apparently means ears, from 1999.
1: That's what you need.
0: That's what you need. And before that,
1: a song called Thursday by a band called Morphine. From an album called Cure for Pain. Sterno used to play that song a lot on the show. Yeah. I think it's a darn good one.
0: It's a good one. Before that, Solex, with a track called Good Comrades Go to Heaven from the album Low Kick and Hard Bop. Thank you, Kirsten, for that one. And before that,
1: Music to Speed the Parting Guest.
0: Wow.
1: Hi-Fi Bull in a China in a chime shop. Sorry. Hi-Fi Bull in a chime shop.
0: Bizarre.
1: Yeah. Conducted, arranged, and composed by Jimmy Carroll. And that was on the Cook Sounds of Our Times label.
0: That's a 10-inch.
1: That was a 10-inch. That's right. Oh, my God. Did you see Jimmy Carroll?
0: Oh,
1: it looks like Archie Bunker.
0: Hold on. Let me get your glasses.
1: Oh,
0: let me get your glasses and put them
1: look
0: on
1: at
0: here.
1: That.
0: No, he doesn't look like Archie Bunker. He looks like,
1: looks like Carol O'Connor. That's right.
0: No, I'll figure out who I think it looks like. I'll think of that. Before that, an Italian prog group, if you can believe it, with a track called Sfogo, a band called Jet from an album called Jet. I can never believe that that's Italian prog, but somehow it is. And before that,
1: Chicago, from their enigmatically titled 12th album, Hot Streets, that was called Alive Again. A lively little number.
0: Yeah, yeah. What a cover on that record.
1: Yeah.
0: And we started out that half-hour music kind of by request from the previous DJ.
1: Yeah, yeah,
0: Lady
1: right.
0: Jubilee, that was Roberta Flack with Go Up Moses from the Black Fire record. Or Quiet Fire record. Wait, what is it?
1: Black Fire's a different album.
0: Which one is that?
1: That's Quiet Fire is Roberta Flack's album.
0: Okay.
1: Black Fire is that unreleased Miles Davis, Jimi Hendrix album from 1974.
0: And I think there's another album called Black Fire, and it's by...
1: Really? You think there's an album called Black Fire out there?
0: Okay.
1: Huh.
0: Anyway, it's 10:32 here at KVF 88.3 FM Community Radio in Little Rock, Arkansas, where you're listening to
1: great music of the 20th century. We're giving you a typical show tonight. And on this typical show, I'm not sure that we've played very much that we've played before, but strangely, very typical.
0: Strangely, very typical. Anyway.
1: And we decided long ago that they're coming so fast and furious that we cannot let the Grim Reaper program our radio show, but damn, this one hit hard, so rest in peace, Jerry.

0: Easy Money, King Crimson, live in Providence, Rhode Island on June the 30th of 1974, from disc one of the 1992 release, The Great Deceiver, released almost 25 years ago.
1: It's unbelievable.

0: Time goes by. Anyway, before that, a band called Somnoso de Citadia.
1: Mm-hmm.
0: With a track called Bicho di Mato from the album Snags.
1: Nice.
0: He says, shrugging. and before that...
1: A band called Hot Chocolate. From, I guess, their self-titled album. That was a track called Hello America. And that was on Big Tree Records from 1975.
0: Big Tree Records.
1: Big Tree.
0: All right, before that, Anthony Braxton with a track called Composition Number 110D.
1: D.
0: From the album Six Compositions, parenthesis, Quartet, close parenthesis, 1984.
1: Yo.
0: Yeah, because that had to come out of...
1: Dillinger Escape Plan?
0: That's right.
1: Yeah, from their album Miss Machine, that was a track called Panasonic Youth. Get it?
0: No.
1: Sonic Youth.
0: Oh.
1: Panasonic.
0: Gotcha.
1: Panasonic Youth.
0: Gotcha.
1: They're kind of heavy.
0: Kind of heavy. For that, Dizzy Gillespie. Hey, Pete, let's eat more meat.
1: I'm with Pete.
0: Yep.
1: And his friend.
0: And his friend. The narrator. And before that, speaking of the narrator.
1: Rest in power, Jerry Lewis. That was from Jerry's 1950 album. Jerry Lewis Just Sings. And that was a track called I'm Sitting on Top of the World.
0: I bet, you know, that album has been in my Amazon wish list for probably a decade. And I bet it sold out. Today.
1: I bet it just sold out. And the ones that are still there, it's a lot more expensive now.
0: That's right.
1: But that's all right. We've got our crappy, beat up old LP.
0: That's right. Because thank God for that.
1: Yep.
0: And it's 10:59 p.m., soon to be 11 o'clock p.m. here at KBF 88.3 FM Community Radio in Little Rock, Arkansas, where you're listening
1: great music of the 20th century. And we're giving you a typical show tonight, you know. Just a typical show. That's what we're doing. And we've been giving it to you for an hour. We're going to go ahead and give it to you for another half hour. And then another hour and a half after that.
0: Oh, my God.
1: Can you even imagine?
0: Can't even imagine it. Mm. So anyway, so don't worry about it. So what we're going to start this next hour off with is something that you and I have talked about a couple of times, which is this is a prog band that does original material and attempts to sound... like another prog band. Let's see if you can guess, ladies and gentlemen of the world, what prog band it is that this band is attempting to be.

0: Yeah, second half of a sort of halfway double shot of Brian Eno. 1.5 shot. With a song called Third Uncle from the album Taking Tiger Mountain by Strategy. The unjustly neglected second album, solo album, because that had to come out
1: a band called 801 from their album 801 Live, featuring Brian Eno, just like the last track was Brian Eno, and that featured Phil Manzanera, who is different from Ray Manzarek, and Simon Phillips, and some other folks that you haven't heard of. But that was called TNK, Tomorrow Never Knows. Sterno used to play that one a lot on the show, too. Thanks, Sterno.
0: Before that, of course, the Boredoms from their album Super Roots. Monster Rex and Sound Around Us is the name of that track. And by the way, that came from the Japanese release
1: of
0: that album, in which has one extra song and actual track index points.
1: Yeah, right.
0: Which is useful. And before that,
1: Les Paul from a Capitol 78 RPM record. Little Rock Getaway is what the name of that track was, 1950, 1951 or so. Capitol Records, Tomorrow's Hits Today.
0: Tomorrow's Hits Today. Speaking of Tomorrow's Hits Never, we started out that half hour of music with a band that wanted to be Genesis.
1: They wanted so hard
0: to
1: be Genesis.
0: They wanted really hard to be.
1: And they wanted to be the good Genesis, too.
0: Yeah, that's right. Like Genesis circa 73, 74, 72, you know. Band is called Citizen Kane. That's C-A-I-N, not K-A-N-E.
1: Poor folks.
0: Yep, with a track called To Dance the Enamel-Faced Queen.
1: Of course.
0: From their album Somewhere But Yesterday.
1: That's quite different from Tomorrow's Hits Today.
0: Very different. And now it's 11:29, which means it's basically 11:30 here at KBF 88.3 FM Community Radio in Little Rock, Arkansas,
1: where you're listening to the great music of the 20th century. We're halfway through, but that means you got another half to go, so don't even worry about it.
0: Don't worry about it.
1: And we're going to go ahead and get the second half started with this.
0: Well,

0: Yep. Those guys and gals. Sleepy Time Gorilla Museum. Their second album of natural history. That was The Donkey-Headed Adversary of Humanity opens the discussion.
1: Well, that was the perfect thing to follow Elvis Costello doing his little torch song.
0: It sure came out of it. Sure came out of it nice.
1: Mm-hmm. From the album Imperial Bedroom. Going out to Alex Bilski, I guess.
0: I guess.
1: And before that,
0: The Moog Machine.
1: The Moog Machine.
0: Yummy, yummy, yummy. I got love in my tummy. From the album Switched On Rock. Switched On being hyphenated. Switched On Rock.
1: Right.
0: By The Moog Machine.
1: Right. And before that, something going out to Mr. Possum, since he called and donated last week. He got his reward this week. Hope you liked it. That was a track called Exhibition Virtue by David Last versus Zulu from the album Musically Massive. Hope you liked that, Possum. Before that,
0: We had a double shot of kind of love song kind of.
1: 50s kind of.
0: Yeah, 50s kind of. We seconded that double shot with Count On Me by the Smoothies. A 78 on the Bullet label. Always a smash hit.
1: It would have to be. And before that, Frankie.
0: Frankie.
1: Connie Francis. One of her classic singles from the very late 50s, 57,
2: 58, 59. KBF. I've been a member for many years now, and I love it because of all the variety of music that's on the radio. And the community information that I get. And it's really part of my morning, afternoon, and in through the evening. I have several shows that I love to listen to. The Pick and Post, Thanos, I like the Fix It Guys. I listen

0: 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Their variety of music is amazing, and it's a wonderful resource for this state, and I hope you will join me to be a sustaining member.
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2: This is Wade Rathke with the Daily Voice of the People News Bulletin. In dealing with the 60-day deadline to ask for congressional approval of his war with Iran, Trump has announced that the war is over. British oil giant BP doubled its profits in the first quarter. Total Energies, based in Paris, raised its dividends and announced $5.4 billion in net profits for the first quarter. Around the world, the bumper returns have revived calls for windfall taxes on oil and gas companies. Israeli forces in southern Lebanon and northern Israel are contending with a new threat from Hezbollah militants, exploding drones designed to evade electronic jamming, modeled after what Ukraine pioneered. India's Information Technology Act, enacted in 2000, empowers authorities to take down online content deemed to pose a threat to Indian sovereignty, security, public order, or foreign relations, but has been used by various Indian administrations to target content critical of them. In a proxy war, a California tech billionaire says he's ponying up $3.5 million to support a New York congressional candidate who is targeted by money from OpenAI because he wants to regulate AI. Supreme Court's decision to upend the Voting Rights Act has plunged the nation into a forever gerrymandering war that could produce fewer competitive seats in Congress and further polarize American politics. Vanguard and Fidelity, two of the country's largest sponsors of donor-advised funds, have cut off the Southern Poverty Law Center. FEMA is reversing job cuts that Kristi Noem made as Homeland Secretary before she was fired. The agency recalled staff members preparing for hurricanes and World Cup. Inflationary surges and economic slowdowns triggered by Iran war and tariffs across Europe and other Trump policies have forced national central banks to either change policies or stand pat. Lithuania arrested 9 people accused of plotting murders and sabotage across Europe at the behest of Russia's military intelligence service known as the GRU. Pentagon confirmed deals with Musk, XAI, OpenAI, Google, Amazon Web Services, Microsoft, NVIDIA, and Reflection AI, a startup, for any lawful purpose, the standard that Anthropic refused to accept. Voice of the People Daily Bulletin presents People's News about action and issues that demand action. This is Wade Rathke, and this bulletin is brought to you thanks to Acorn International, United Labor Unions, Local 100, Social Policy Magazine, and AMFM.
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7: 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We're using all 1,000 watts today.
8: I think you're talking about that 100,000 watts.
7: Oh, yeah. We used all the watts. There's only 10,000 left. Well, you're listening to Southern Shift, and yesterday was May Day. Happy May Day, everybody. I hope you spent it doing something exciting or doing nothing at all. Today, I'm going to take you back. Where am I going to take it? Joe, where are we taking people back today?
8: Are we going back to the USSR?
7: I think we might just be going back to the USSR. Here we go.

0: I don't want to do any work. But it's May Day, and all work is dirty work. Well, all the time. But especially yesterday. And you know what? I feel like it is today, too. What do you think, Joe?
1: Oh, dirtier than ever.
0: Dirty. It just got dirtier. I thought it was funny, the song Back in the USSR. Oh, by the way, that was Dirty Work by Steely Dan. We played Back in the USSR by the Beatles. I thought it was funny they mentioned Ukraine Girls. I was like, oh, very, very topical song. Well, what I've got for us today is we're going to talk a little. I know you're excited. Everyone, calm down. Settle down. I know you're in your car or you're at home. You're just jostling. You can't stand still. You're ready for me to read about the history of May Day to you. And don't worry. I'm here for it. Okay, I'm ready. I have a revised little speech from last year. Now, I'm not going to spiel to you too much, okay? No, we're going to get back to some music and you can have fun. But here we are. So, yesterday we celebrated May Day. So, around every corner of the globe, the working class marched under many different banners, remembering the legacy of struggle and of sacrifice. But here in the United States, where May Day was born, a lot of people still don't really know what that truly represents. That's not really an accident either. May Day is not simply a holiday. May Day is very different from Labor Day. May Day is supposed to be a weapon. And the ruling class has spent over a century trying to take that weapon out of our hands. Long before the 8-hour day, before the anarchists and socialists, May Day already belonged to the people. Its roots go back to Beltane, which is a pre-Christian Celtic festival of rebirth, fertility, and fire. But the ruling class could not stand that either, so they buried it under church holidays. But we remember, the working class has always reclaimed what is ours. What we now call May Day was forged in 1886. The demand was the 8-hour day. But for many of our ancestors, 8 hours was never the final goal. Samuel Fielden, a Haymarket defendant, and we're going to talk about Haymarket, the Haymarket affair, said in the anarchist newspaper, The Alarm, a year before this massacre, quote, whether a man works 8 hours a day or 10 hours a day, he is still a slave. The 8-hour movement was a battle, but underneath it was a war against the entire wage system. And of course, that gets into some history about like the industrial workers of the world, the IWW, and so on. So on May 1st of 1886, more than 300,000 workers in 13,000 businesses across the United States walked off their jobs. In Chicago, this was the center of the struggle, 40,000 went on strike in a single city. Anarchists and socialists stood in the front. Their words were not polite. Listen to one proclamation that was printed just before that day. Quote, working men to arms, war to the palace, peace to the cottage, and death to luxurious idleness. The wage system is the only cause of the world's misery. 1 pound of dynamite is better than a bushel of ballots. Make your demand for 8 hours with weapons in your hand to meet the capitalistic bloodhounds, police, and militia in proper manner. That is how the ruling class first heard May Day. And of course, they were terrified. For 2 days, peace prevailed. Peace, in big quotes, legal peace. There was still a lot of police repression. Of course, there's a riot. There's a rally. Then on May 3rd, in the afternoon, the police attacked strikers at the McCormick Reaper Works, which is, I guess, a very fitting name to attack. At least 2 workers were killed, and the very next night, a public rally was called at Haymarket Square to protest police brutality. The crowd was calm. Even the mayor of Chicago later testified that the speaker, August Spice, made no suggestion for immediate use of force or violence. But as the meeting wound down, police marched on the speaker's wagon, a bomb was thrown, and no one knows who threw it. I mean, I'm pretty sure it was probably the police. It may have been an agent provocateur. There's some who allege that from my reading, but I don't know. I say it was probably just some cop. The police opened fire into the crowd. 7 or 8 civilians died. 1 police officer died immediately. 7 more died in the following weeks. Later evidence showed that only 1 police death could be attributed to the bomb. The rest were likely from their friendly fire. I thought that was a little...
1: Yeah, no parallels whatsoever to today.
0: Not very well trained. Yeah. But the state has it. They had their excuse. Subsequently, that week, 8 anarchists were arrested. I'll read their names to you. Albert Parsons, August Spice, Samuel Fielden, Oscar Niebel, Michael Schwab, George Engel, Adolf Fischer, and Lou Sling. Only 3 were even present at Haymarket. The jury was made up of business leaders, not like today. It was a sham trial. A complete mockery of justice, no different from the frame-ups of Sacco or Vanzetti, or the trials of the Black Panthers and the AIM leaders decades later, or CPUSA, whoever else. They were convicted not for any action, but just for their beliefs. So on November 11th of 1887, Parsons, Spies, Engels, and Fisher were hanged. Louis Ling killed himself in his cell, the night before using an explosive device he detonated in his own mouth. The 3 survivors were pardoned 6 years later by Governor Altgeld, who publicly condemned the judge for a travesty of justice. That is the birth of May Day. Here in the United States, watered with the blood of our very own revolutionaries. News of the Haymarket martyrs spread around the world. In 1889, the International Socialist Congress in Paris, the founding Congress of the Second International, declared May 1st a worldwide day of working-class demonstrations. By 1890, workers across Europe and Latin America were striking in its name. Vladimir Lenin understood May Day as a tool for revolution, not a picnic. From a czarist prison in 1896, he wrote, quote, "Our strength lies in union, or unity. Our salvation in united, stubborn, and energetic resistance to our exploiters." And he called on workers to unite under one flag. He said, quote, "Workers of all countries, unite." That's how he ended off that pamphlet. In Russia, May Day protests helped ignite revolutionary spirit at the top of the Tsar. In China, Vietnam, Cuba, India, Palestine, and most everywhere else in the world, workers and peasants rose up, and May Day was their banner. But here in the United States, the capitalist class, both Democrats and Republicans, have worked overtime to erase May Day. They created Labor Day in September, stripped of politics, stripped of history, stripped of revolution, a holiday for barbecues, not barricades. And who helped bury May Day? Who helped pacify the labor movement to sanitize its demands and cut its roots? Who today pretends to be our friend while kneeling on our necks? Who will come stand with you on the picket line to shake your hand, then criminalize your strike and sell out your neighborhood? It's the Democrats. They'll smile at union rallies. We saw them yesterday at May Day, a lot of these people. Mm-hmm. They use words like equity and opportunity, equality. They'll even sometimes call themselves socialists nowadays. They hand out empty promises every election cycle, but they will never honor the revolutionary origins of May Day. And they're not a party of labor. They're a party of corporatism, American chauvinism, and genocide, complicit in the ongoing massacres in Gaza, well, and else many other places such as Sudan. I could go on, but I will digress. And decades of imperialist war and the commodification of every inch of our lives. But let's not just talk about the Democratic Party. I don't mean to demonize. Let us talk about the reformist trend that runs through our movement, and let us name names. In Arkansas, the DSA, Democratic Socialists of America. Now, I've been a member of DSA for quite some time. I know there are good comrades in the DSA. I was a member of Marxist Unity Caucus, rank-and-file workers, tenant organizers, people who show up and put in work. And the DSA does claim to want socialism. They do support Palestine, and they claim to oppose imperialism. I'm, of course, not questioning anyone's sincerity, nor the sincerity of the organization itself. But claims are not strategy. And good intentions don't build a revolution. And any good comrade in DSA should recognize this as constructive criticism. The problem is this. The DSA pursues revolutionary goals through reformist methods. It works inside the Democratic Party. It endorses lesser evil candidates. It tells its members to knock on doors for bourgeois politicians who then go on to fund genocide, arm the police, and bomb other countries. Its leadership may talk about socialism, but its practice is to pressure capitalism, not overthrow it. So why is this? Is this some bug? I don't think so. I'd say this is a feature of reformism. Lenin warned us about this 100 years ago. He called the reformists the opportunists, people who wanted to smooth the edges of capitalism instead of breaking the system entirely. They always end up serving the ruling class whether they mean to or not. Because when the moment of crisis comes, when the choice is between revolution and stability, reformists will always choose stability, such as the SPD in Germany. They will always choose the lesser evil, and the lesser evil is still evil. So, I don't know. What do you think so far, Joe? What are your thoughts?
1: You have several good points, because you're hitting on that thing with reformism. Is it's not a bug that it's always a choice between the lesser of two evils, especially with this two-party system that we have. There is a reason that revolution needs to be called upon, and like the origins of May Day originated in revolution and getting rid of the wage system altogether. These symptoms that we see are features, not bugs.
0: Yeah. So, thank you. Look, you know what? I need to bring on more people in here just so I can be like, what do you think? And everyone's like, that's great, Samuel. That's really good. Feel free, send me an email saying that. Say it's really good. So, when DSA endorses a Democrat who says ceasefire now, but votes for another military budget, that's not really a contradiction. It's just reformism doing what reformism does. It exists. We had this talk about the Democrats long before with about No Kings. It takes your revolutionary anger and it channels it into safe institutional work, electoral work, that never threatens the actual power of capital. Reformism is a pressure valve. It lets out just enough steam to keep the boiler from exploding. It tells you to vote instead of strike. And even then, DSA does do strikes. They do labor support. But I also want to talk a little bit, and I'll get into this a bit later. I want to talk about, what would Lenin call it? Trade union consciousness. I think this is a very, very pertinent, if I use that word right, example in the modern day. But yeah. Anyway. They want you to work through the Democratic Party instead of building a party of your own, a real party with democratic centralism, revolutionary discipline, and no illusion in the boss's ballot box. So not that voting's always terrible. You should vote. It's just not going to fix it. So when I say reject the Democratic Party, I also mean reject the reformist method, even when it comes wrapped in socialist language. Reject any organization. It doesn't just mean DSA, any. That refuses to break organizationally and strategically, it's a big word, from the bourgeois state. Reject any group that tells you to wait, to vote harder, or to vote or to work within the system. We do not need better managers of capitalism. We do not need reformists polishing our change with socialist slogans. We need revolutionaries. This weapon, May Day, was forged in the hands of workers. Not by corporations, not by politicians, not by celebrities. It was forged in picket lines, occupations, strikes, uprisings, by people that knew that nothing would ever be handed to them. Everything has to be fought for and taken. But today, the ruling class is still winning. Not because they're smarter or stronger necessarily, but it's because they're organized. And we're not. Instead of building power, we are told to vote for the lesser evil again and again. To hold our noses, to go do charity work, to pull the lever for the same parties, or NGOs, whoever it may be, that oversee our exploitation. Voting for the lesser evil still gets you evil. Just delays the confrontation, and the boot stays on our neck. So hashtags aren't a strategy. Obviously, a poetry slam will not stop your landlord. So what do we really need? Because all I've noticed in the past couple months has been performatism, or at best, adventurism. But we don't need performance. We need to build power. Who is building power in Arkansas? The Democratic Party, or its lackeys and shell organizations, are not your allies. They support labor when labor is quiet. But when workers fight for real power, they show their true face. They exist to manage capitalism, not end it. We already talked about DSA. So we need a revolutionary workers' party. We need a party that understands that electoralism won't save us. Every gain at the ballot box can and will be undone in the boardroom, a courtroom, or by some president's pen, whether it's this one or the next. We do not fight for better terms in our chains. We need to fight to break these chains completely. A professional, organized, militant party. One that speaks the truth without fear. One that stands with the working class internationally, supporting Palestine, Cuba, Burkina Faso, and every nation fighting U.S. domination. A party that will not apologize for the word communism. The ruling class has its parties. The working class must have its own. So I want to appeal that we live in a dying system. The rich are richer than ever. The planet is on fire. Wages are stagnant. Housing is unaffordable. Entire generations are being raised without a future. And still, we're told just to vote harder. Come to this march. Go on the bridge. You know, whatever it might be.
1: These are all well and good. Yeah, it's a, hey, just keep asking.
0: Yeah.
1: We'll get to it next year.
0: To have faith. You know, save our democracy. Have faith in these institutions that systemically exploit you. I, for one, have had enough. I think a lot of people have had enough of this. Today, we still have locked out workers fighting for justice. We still have political prisoners behind bars. And so many others. We still have the power to fill the streets as we have in Seattle, Miami, and Chicago, as we do today. Just like we have for Palestine over the last couple of years. May Day is not just a parade. It should not be a parade. It is a reminder that we can win and a warning that if we do not organize, the ruling class will destroy us and the planet with us. So let me just close out here with this and then we'll get back to our fun, happy go. We'll play another good song and everything will be great. These are some words from the Haymarket Monument that I hope will echo in your head. Quote, "The day will come when our silence will be more powerful than the voices you are throttling today. That day is coming, but it will not come from silence. It has to come from organization, from discipline, and from a group that knows how to use it. The working class has to know how to use May Day as the weapon it is, and not just May Day, but to organize. So reject the parties of capital, reject the fake friends of labor, reject those who tell you to wait. Build a revolutionary workers' party. Now. Whether that's Claw, whether that's something else, whatever it may be, but we have to do that or we're not going to get anywhere. We have to make May Day a weapon again." So I have a few other things I could talk about here, but let's not wait for the perfect moment to arrive. I'll end it off here. My long-winded speech. I delivered that last year. I always get very mixed results when I give that speech, depending on who it is. So hopefully it's good. What do you think here?
1: No, I like it. I think it hits on a few notes of kind of going back to this whole Democratic Party thing. Is right now their play is, well, at least not them. Is like, well, just we all can agree, at least not them. But I think there is a lack in Arkansas, across the country, of direct focus on where workers do actually need to be heading and where we need to be going and how we need to be organized for the future. So you calling upon workers to either join Claw or, Sam, I know you can attest, we do a few organizational things around Arkansas or yeah. Another workers' party, just anything to get organized with the workers around you.
0: To I don't make know who else is in Arkansas either. APL was going to form here. They're not here. PSL, really, and this is one of the main cautions I have, I guess, for new people in organizing, is it's just that DSA is the big dog in town. They're everywhere, and they're a big tent, so everyone joins them because there's nowhere else to go. It's the most socialist-esque thing in the state, but it ends up just turning, every year, just turns into more and more liberal, more Bernie bro, and it's not even Bernie now. It's worse. It's gotten worse.
1: Yeah, and this is where I think also that anarchist streak in me kind of goes back to of I never love when all a party goes, well, this one guy is pretty good, like this one guy, he's gonna solve all the problems in zip code 72205 right over there. It goes, a lot of these problems that we have, it's going to take a lot more organization on a much smaller level. And I personally believe that when the workers organize, it's going to be done better than with some of these larger systems. There are going to be need to be larger systems where the workers are organizing in much larger scale, but I have faith in the workers, and especially the workers of Arkansas.
0: I think, yeah, there is a lot to be said that we need to have more faith in the actual large masses of people instead of these organizations like Claw or DSA, whoever it might be. It will have to be the average working person that takes up these that fights against capitalism. Otherwise, there's really not going to be anywhere we're going to go. You can't do a revolution with 15 people or even with 100. You have to have everyone on board, really, or most people at least. Well, hey, oh my gosh, my computer's being so weird. I think this is a good music break opportunity moment for us.
1: What are you going to grace us with, Sam?
0: Oh, I don't know. I'm like the dictator of music right now.
1: Don't let it get into your head.
0: It's already gone to my head. I say we should play Frei Deutsche Jugend, FDJ, from IFA Wartburg.
1: My favorite by them.
0: It's a good one. It's you know what? We're just playing socialist hits. This is historical. This is your history. We're going to teach you your history with great, what does Matt call it? Excellent music.
1: Excellent music.
0: That's what we're teaching you. I hope you enjoyed my long-winded speech. But here it is, FDJ. Enjoy it or don't. Just do it.
2: Monotonie ist je, je, je. Und wie das alles heißt, ja, sollte man doch Schluss machen.

0: Well, that was some excellent East German music.
1: It was quite excellent. Thank you, IFA Wartburg.
2: You're welcome.
1: Wow, they even replied. What a nice group of guys. Well. Did you have anything to move on for, Joe?
0: I think one of the things that I wanted to go over from that last section was what do we really mean by the difference between reformist and revolutionary action? Like, what is the actual difference between those two?
1: You know, that's a good question. And that really makes me think of a quote here that I have. We posted here not too long ago. You know I have a million quotes always on hand. That's what happens when you read the book. You always got to read the book. I slammed the table. I don't know if you could hear it. Read the book. You got to read the book. And more than just reading, you need to understand what is actually being said. So many times I come across comrades who will read Lenin, and Lenin will be like, don't do this thing. And people will be like, well, I guess we got to vote for a Democrat. Anyway, moving on. To answer that, I had I guess my basic answer would be, reform is really just a legislative reform. You know, Lenin, what is it? He talked about this in What Is to Be Done. I don't have it pulled up. But he's talking about there was a kind of ongoing debate between economic agitation and political agitation, because people were talking about, you know, how do we reach people? And he kind of went against the idea that we need to reach people via the basic idea is, even if you help a worker and you meet all their needs, that doesn't mean they're going to become a socialist. So reform is really, that's kind of like the crux of why reform is a dead end. It doesn't really systemically go towards, it makes things better, sure, but it has no direction. You can do reform in any system. You can make things better in any system, but you can't change things to be better without revolution. Revolution is the actual substantive changing of society, of the material conditions of society. And reformism is really just trying to, kind of like I said in that little speech there, like kind of smooth the edges of some system that already exists and is oppressive. For Claw, you know, our liberation won't happen unless we, like Mao says, we need to smash the state and build a new one, build a new society, a worker society. But for an organization like, I don't mean to misrepresent, but, you know, if I'm a democratic socialist, I would believe, and not all DSA members are democratic socialists, but structurally, a democratic socialist would believe that you would reform to socialism. You basically vote socialism in, and that's how it would. And of course, there's a lot of critiques of that, but that's kind of the main difference, is they have a reformist view, a revolutionary reformism, if you want to call it that.
0: Yeah, I mean, I one, definitely agree. There's a reason we're both in the same booth at the same time. But it was one of the reasons that I had to, like, I guess, reform my way out of being an anarchist for a while. And it's one of the reasons I joined up with Claw, is after reading Lenin, especially him coming up with a couple questions, is like, how is this systemic change actually going to be done? How do you actually have an answer? And specifically, he was really hard on the anarchists. It's like, do you actually have an answer to come to the solution that we all kind of agree to? Coming to this stateless class of society where the workers do control the means of production, the workers do control basically day-to-day life, do you actually have an answer to get there? And that's one of the reasons that I think you kind of have to listen to them. It might not have some of the people that came after him, it might not have panned out in the long run, but there is something to be said of smashing the state and creating a new one to move towards this stateless class of society.
1: Yeah, Lenin was very harsh on utopian elements, which I think was necessary, especially for his time. But like you mentioned, you know, a lot of the reforms, this is why I think Claw hates reformism so much. I mean, if you look at countries like China, for instance, China did one reform, their economic market reform of the 60s, and now, you know, they have homelessness again in some places and things like that. And of course, I mean, it's not nearly as bad as it's made out to be all the time, constantly on the news. China, compared to the U.S., is a massive welfare state, mm-hmm. even though it's really impoverished nation still. But those things are making a comeback. And this is something we see when we do any kind of economic reform. But talking political reform-wise, yeah, you really can't get anywhere. You know, a lot of critique comes from reformists who say, well, we can't do it. You know, it's utopian, blah, blah, blah, whatever. But you're not really getting anywhere. It's kind of like if you're on a carousel and you're pointing at a guy who's got a bus running. He's like, all right, I need like 50 people to get on and we're going to go to our end goal. And you're like, well, at least I'm going somewhere. You're going in circles. You're not actually going somewhere. It's the illusion. That's what we talked about earlier. You know, it's the illusion of it's containment. To sap your energy.
0: Yeah. And to bring like some of this, like, why does reformism not work? I think to bring it back to just the U.S. and just because our audience does live in the U.S., we do
1: really?
0: Yeah, surprisingly. I mean, there's a couple in Australia, but we won't talk about that.
1: That's the 100,000 watts. Dang.
0: Yeah. But we're talking about a system, a democratic system, that one of the critiques, I mean, thousands of years old critiques of democracy was people saying, well, it kind of favors the rich. Like, the rich are able to advocate for themselves way more than the common man. And if you do have a democratic society, then the rich are able to guide it in a way that they like.
1: Yeah.
0: So if you're talking about a system that, one, favors the rich, and two, and honestly, you're just asking for money in a way. It's like, you're like, hey, it'd be pretty nice if we shifted it over this way. And then the system is able to steer itself back. There is no jumping off point from that. There's no way you can just reform the system that always guides itself back.
1: It's not a good strategy. I feel like it's kind of a little common sense. I don't mean to be rude, maybe, but if you think about it, why would the people who own everything let you take that away from them? Like, ever, in any system.
0: Yeah, they're not going to let you do it. And just asking nicely is not the way that it's going to work.
1: It's just not a very good revolutionary strategy, I think. I wanted to talk a little bit about, kind of in reference to reformism, maybe. It's loosely related. But I mentioned we see people like Democrats or whoever else at these May Day rallies kind of cloaking themselves. And they use, even like, you know, I still like Mamdani. I love Mamdani. But he is still a bourgeois politician. Or like AOC or Bernie, you know, they do these things too. Like we just talked about, they still serve capital in the end. But they cloak themselves in this language of socialism and blah, blah, blah. Kind of as a populist move, because socialism has become more popular in the last couple of years. It's just kind of very veiled. You know, it's very distorted as to what a socialist is.
0: Yeah, I think that... Now, I could be wrong in my analysis, but I think it kind of goes back to some of that little Cold War snippets of it's capitalism versus socialism or capitalism versus communism. And those are the two opposite poles. And people are starting to see that our system, a capitalist system, is one, not serving them. Two, I think for the most part, everybody's on board of, hey, capitalism's kind of running the whole entire planet into the garbage can of it will no longer be survivable. So what is the opposite of that? Socialism. Not to have necessarily an idea of what it is or how to come about it or anything else other than it is what we were told as the opposite of what we currently have.
1: Yeah, we just don't like this thing.
0: Yeah, so this thing.
1: Therefore, I'm this thing. I forget to read that quote.
0: Ooh.
1: You know I got to read the quotes. This is from Rosa Luxemburg, which... I think, ironically, Rosa Luxemburg is really talking negatively about an organization like DSA,
0: mm-hmm.
1: but she's kind of their symbol. Very confusing to me a little bit why they picked that. Anyway, she says, quote, "People who pronounce themselves in favor of the method of legislative reform in place and in contradiction to the conquest of political power and social revolution do not really choose a more tranquil, calmer, and slower road to the same goal, but a different goal. Instead of taking a stand for the establishment of a new society, they take a stand for the surface modifications of the old society. If we follow the political conceptions of revisionism, or reformism she means there, we arrive at the same conclusion that is reached when we follow the economic theories of revisionism. our program becomes not the realization of socialism, but the reform of capitalism. Oh my gosh, they might have ejected her for saying that nowadays.
0: Yeah, a dang commie.
1: Evil communist. And of course, I would read, I don't think we have enough time really, we could just talk about it after, let's play some music and then do it. But I was going to read the first chapter of State and Revolution, but that's boring and way too long. Basically, Lenin's entire point is that throughout history, the owning class has tried to canonize and turn, you know, revolutionary leaders into these kind of harmless icons that can then be adopted, which then serve the owning class and their system, too. It's kind of like the Che Guevara t-shirt. You know, Che Guevara was a revolutionary communist guerrilla leader who is fighting for the emancipation of Africa and South America and Latin America. And nowadays you can see a liberal wearing him with a t-shirt. Like, is that not a little weird?
0: Yeah, it's a little, I mean, I even saw, I grew up, like, I went to high school in Greenwood, and I saw just people that didn't even claim themselves to be socialists wearing a Che Guevara t-shirt because it just looks cool. I mean, it does look cool.
1: I mean, I get, like, that part. It is just cool. Yeah, that makes sense. If you just think it's cool.
0: But yeah, when you turn anything down into a soundbite, it rips the revolution out of it.
1: Yeah, you can't just quote mine. You could quote mine and support whatever you want. We need maybe we need to start doing that.
0: Yeah.
1: Pull a Charlie Kirk. Oh, you know what? Never mind. We could play... it is legal. We could play We Are Charlie Kirk. We could do it sometime. But I want to play some Blue Scholars. I want to play Motion Movement by Blue Scholars. I think that... I think it's fitting. What do you think?
0: Oh, it will be.
1: It will be. Here we go. Go ahead and do it here. Enjoy it. Oh, here we go. You have to turn the music on. There we are. Enjoy it now.

0: That was Motion Movement by the Blue Scholars. We love Blue Scholars. We play Blue Scholars on here all the time. It's maybe the third time I played that song. No more. You'll never hear it again. So if you didn't hear it tonight,
1: too bad.
0: That's it.

0: Whether it be through CLAW or whether it be through another organization, make sure that you're organizing with other workers out there, especially in light of May Day, and make sure that you are making change.
1: Yes, we do need you. It might be with any other group, but, you know, it probably should be with us because we're pretty cool.
0: Oh yeah. Cool. I mean, definitely the coolest vibe around town.
1: Whoever you join, whatever you do, make sure you're doing it for the right reasons, with the right people, in the right way.
0: And make sure they look cool.
1: That too. Make sure they look cool. Maybe get hats. Maybe make a shirt. Anyway, that's all. Oh, I forgot. For more information on CLAW, just go to clawparty.org. Instagram is claw.party. It's pretty simple. Just find us out there. We have a Facebook. It's Committee of Labor for Arkansas Workers. That's a lot. Just look at Instagram or the website. That's too much. Anyway, I'm going to leave us off on Billy Bragg, the red flag. I feel like this one was very fitting. It's about May Day. Here we go. Here it is. Billy Bragg, the red flag. Oh, there we go. Sorry. Now it's ready.
2: The people's flag is deeper shred. It's shrouded off the martyr dead. And ere the limbs grew stiff and cold, their heart's blood died in every fold. Then raise the scarlet standard high. Beneath its folds we'll live and die. Though coward

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